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1: Crank it up.
0: In the morning. Waking up the world one track at a time. This is Marley in the

welcome along to another edition of Marley in the Morning. Today being Friday, the 5th of June, we've made it through another week together. And of course, we always start with three tracks out of the 60s. This morning, The Small Faces kicked us off from 1968 and Lazy Sunday. We're playing that one because we're remembering Ronnie Lane, Left the World Today, back in 1997. Let's continue with a track from 1967. Here are The Foundations.

1975 during a recording session for Wish You Were Here at Abbey Road Studios, London in England, Syd Barrett turned up out of the blue as Pink Floyd were listening to playbacks of Shine On You Crazy Diamond, a song that happened to be written about Syd Barrett. By that time, 29-year-old Syd Barrett had shaved off all of his hair, including his eyebrows. He'd become slightly overweight, and sadly, his ex-bandmates didn't even recognise him at first. Syd Barrett eventually left without saying goodbye to any of the other band members, and none of them ever saw him again. Let's dip into the 70s for the first time this morning, the year 1973. Here's Stevie Wonder.

It's 15 minutes past 7 o'clock. We just played Van McCoy's Hustle. While the track was a massive number one hit in the US, it took the UK by storm, also peaking at number 3 on the UK singles chart. The infectious, high-pitched lead melody that everyone whistles along to isn't a flute, it's actually a piccolo. It was played by seasoned session musician Phil Bodner, who helped give the track its distinct, bright sound that stands out from other disco hits from around that same time. Let's go forward now to 1978. Here's the Boomtown Rats and Like Clockwork. Get your stretches done. We're a couple of tracks away from this morning's workout track.

0: Although the track came out long before the movie, the track always reminds me of Pulp Fiction. I wonder if you have the same thoughts. Call and the Gang just played, released in 1973. That was Jungle Boogie. Before that one, the Boomtown Rats from 78 and Like Clockwork. As I did mention, those two tracks lead us to this morning's workout track. This morning, we head for 1991. A cover version by Eastside Beat. It's Ride Like the Wind. Let's get this workout done.
1: Here we go with this morning's workout track.
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minutes away from 8 o'clock. You're locked into Marley in the Morning here on your favourite breakfast station. Taylor Swift just played from 2014 and Style. Our first birthday shout, born this day back in 1970, Claus Noreen from Danish Euro group Aqua, who scored the 1997 number one single Barbie Girl, a song that topped the charts worldwide. We're not playing Barbie Girl this morning. We're going to play this one. It was called Dr. Jones. Happy birthday, Claus.

History Today back in 2019, Forbes magazine announced that Rihanna was the richest female musician in the world. The singer had amassed a fortune of about $600 million, largely through her makeup business and, of course, her music. Here's that collaboration again. We've been playing it all week and I'm absolutely loving it. It's Madonna and Sabrina Carpenter with Bring Your Love.

Fast approaching 10 minutes away from 8 o'clock. Don't forget, at the turn of the hour, we've got 80 to 8. Something we do every single weekday morning between 8 and 8.30. We play you 30 minutes of absolute 80s gems. We call it 80s at 8. This morning, you're going to hear from Julian Lennon, Naina Cherry, Casey and the Sunshine Band, and the Commodores, to name just a few. We just played Melanie C, the track Undefeated Champion. Before that one, Madonna and Sabrina Carpenter's Bring Your Love. Here's J-Lo, or as she likes to be called these days, Jennifer Lopez, from 2021. The track's called In the Morning.

o'clock, Cornelius Brothers and Sister Rose just played. The track's called Too Late to Turn Back Now, released way back in 1972. Another birthday shout going out to Freddie Stone of Sly and Family Stone, born today back in 1946. Guitarist, of course, of Sly and Family Stone. Here they are from 1968 with Dance to the Music.

0: 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We'll be right back.
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0: approaching 5 minutes past 8 o'clock. We're inside 80s at 8. We kicked it off this morning with a classic out of 1981. One hit wonder from Anika. She called that one Japanese Boy. Continuing, we're going to go forward to 1984. Son of John Lennon. Here's Julian with his classic, Too Late for Goodbyes.
1: It's

past 8 o'clock. Took you back to 1986 there with Five Star and System Addict. Before that one, 2 years earlier, 1984, Julian Lennon and Too Late for Goodbyes. Let's go to the end of the decade now. 1989 was Nana Cherry. She called this one Buffalo Star.

past 8 o'clock, 1985. A great track there. You never hear it on mainstream radio these days. Curtis Hairston started out as the lead singer of the BB&Q band. That was a solo track he did in 85 called I Want Your Lovin'. Before that one, Naina Cherry from 89 and Buffalo Stance. Let's go back to 83, a big number one of that year from KC and the Sunshine Band. They called this one

0: 1 back in 1983 here in the UK, KC and the Sunshine Band and Give It Up. 1985 with the Commodores, post Lionel Richie. Yes, he'd left the band by this time. They called this one Night Shift.
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0: morning's 8 is 8 to a close from 1985. We just played the Commodores and Night Shift. 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
1: Marley in the Morning, we'll be right back.

this morning's Midway Extended Play Track, we played Fake, a song written by Jimmy Jam and Terry Lewis, and of course recorded by American recording artist Alexander O'Neill. It was the first single taken from his second studio album, Hearsay, released in 1987. Bringing you forward now to 1999, I absolutely adore this track. Here's Travis and Writing to Reach You.

like to keep you up to date with what's going on in the current charts. That was Ira Starr with the latest offering called Where Do We Go. Before that one, we took you back to 1999 with Travis and Writing to Reach You. Here's another current one from Niall Horan. The track's called Little More Time.

minutes away from 8 o'clock. If you've just joined us, wonderful to have your company this morning. Sunday was a significant hit here in Britain, peaking at number 6 on the UK singles chart. It managed to stay on the charts for 9 weeks, proving that the band's appeal wasn't just limited to North America. Here's Nick.

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2: We're going to have a good time. 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

We're coming up to 5 minutes away from 9 o'clock. That was Primal Scream, released in 1990. We just played Loaded, and of course before that one, Nickelback from 2003 with Someday. Don't forget, at the turn of the hour, just after 9 o'clock, we've got today's edition of The 5 at 9. I'll be playing you another five tracks, leaving you to try and work out the original year of UK release. That's coming up at the turn of the hour. Today in music history, 2010, Led Zeppelin were officially voted the nation's favourite band by the BBC's I'm a Rock and Roll Band, coming ahead of both the Beatles and Queen in a phone-in vote. Here are Led Zeppelin with their classic Rock and Roll.

0: So we're into the third and final hour this morning, starting hour three from 1981. We've just heard the Human League, taken from their album Dare. We just played Love Action in brackets, I Believe in Love, which of course leads us to this morning's five at nine. Five tracks in a row, leaving you to listen to the tracks and see if you can remember or work out by memory what year the tracks were originally released. Just think about when these tracks were brand new being played on your radio, and hopefully it will help you remember the original year of UK release. Let's get it underway this morning with a soul classic. Here's Wilson Pickett and Mustang Sally. But what was the year?
1: The five at nine. Can you guess the year?

0: So the first two tracks of this morning's 5 at 9 have just played. We just heard The Temptations with their classic Papa Was a Rolling Stone. And of course, before that one, we played you Wilson Pickett's Mustang Sally. I'm looking for 3 out of 5 again this morning to win you your virtual gold star. Track number 3 comes from Chaka Khan. It's the classic I Feel For You. But what was the year?
1: The 5 at 9.
2: Chaka Khan. Chaka Khan, Chaka Khan, Chaka Khan.

as quick as that. Your 5 at 9 this morning have played. We're looking for 3 out of 5 to win you your virtual gold star. Let's rewind back to track number 1, go through the answers together. Wishing you good luck. 3 out of 5, okay, wins you that virtual gold star. Starting this morning, Wilson Pickett. We played Mustang Sally, released in 1966. Second track, Motown, The Temptations, Papa Was a Rolling Stone, released in 1973. Your third track, Chaka Khan, I Feel For You, featuring Stevie Wonder on the harmonica, released in 1984. Your fourth track was Betty Boo, of course, Doing the Do, released in 1990. And your fifth and final track this morning, Justin Timberlake and Like I Love You, and that was released originally in 2002. Quick recap: 1966, 1973, 1984, 1990, and 2002. If you got 3 or more correct, then congratulations. Award yourself with that virtual gold star. If you didn't, don't worry. We'll be giving you 5 more chances between Monday and Friday of next week. Here's Kylie Minogue with Years and Years. The track

third and final hour this morning. The time is coming up to 5 minutes past 9 o'clock. Another birthday shout going out now. Born today, back in 1956, he was actually born Kenneth Bruce Gorlick. We know him best.

0: sponsor as Kenny G, American saxophonist. He's the biggest selling instrumental musician of the modern era, with global sales totaling more than 75 million records. Do you remember that one we just played? It was called Hi, How You Doing. It was on one of the rare occasions where he sang and didn't play saxophone.
1: Friends, if I may have your attention.
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0: Since Monday, we've been playing tracks from the soundtrack album Xanadu. Today's fifth and final track is a true standout in chart history. It's a rare moment when a movie soundtrack became arguably more iconic than the film itself. The track was a massive success, reaching number one on the UK singles chart and staying at the top for 2 weeks in July 1980. While Olivia Newton-John had several hits, this was actually her final UK number one single. For ELO, it was even more significant. Despite their incredible run of hits through the 70s, today's track was their only ever UK number one. It's hard to believe. Jeff Lynne actually sang the lead vocals on the original demo version of today's track, but when Olivia Newton-John came to record her parts, she loved his guide vocals so much that she tried to mimic some of his phrasing to ensure it had that ELO sound that all fans loved. Today's fifth and final track, the title track from the movie and the album, Xanadu.

So we just played the fifth and final track from this week's featured classic album, which has been the soundtrack to the movie Xanadu. Of course, we've just played the title track from the movie and the album, featuring the vocals of the late great Olivia Newton-John. It's always a pleasure to hear her voice on the airwaves, especially considering the incredible legacy she left behind. Born in 1948, left the world in 2022 when she was just 73. We'll be back on Monday with another album to skip through between Monday and Friday of next week. Of course, you need to tune in on Monday morning to find out what album that might be. Here's David A. Stewart featuring Candy Dulfer. They released the track in 1990 and it was called Lily Was Here.

All our exes live in Texas. That's not why I hang my Woody Cowboy hat in Tennessee. I've never actually played the song that All Our Exes Live in Texas named the band after. And I feel like it's one of those shows. I feel like it's one of those shows where I need to actually do things like that. Because why not? Good morning, good afternoon, good evening. It is good morning. It is good morning to Corey. It is good afternoon to Bonnie, if she's here. But then again, she hasn't told me she's here. It's good evening to Maureen, to Bryony. Hello. I hope you enjoyed your week away. I hope you survived the Welsh countryside. It's a hard life, ain't it? It's a hard life, ain't it? Hey, good evening to Mary, who has one ear on me and one ear on the tennis. I must love you people because I really wanted to watch that quarterfinal. I'm at RG right now. I dragged myself out of bed on a cold morning to do this show because I love it. It's the long highway. It's Anchor Radio. I don't think I'm awake yet, but that's okay. We'll do this. If this will ever play, which it appears like it's going to. There we go. Wait a minute. No, we don't go.

0: We get there eventually. Goodness, I don't know what happened there. Everything broke. That's what happens when you don't set the show up properly. I dreamed this morning that I was doing the show and getting and prepping the show, and it's just broken my whole day. Snares has a new record out, which we're going to dig into next week.
1: Mother Rose, my sister, and she packs a heavy punch. Let's drink a toast on my old bus. She keeps me from the cold.

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Of course.

Brothers and sisters, the true story of Charlie the Horse. And how a couple of guys got together in the spring of the year to resurrect poor Charlie from his watery grave on Angle Pond and to give him his just rewards like you would do for any friend. Come all ye friends, I'll sit you down and sing a doleful ditty about a day in April month when we started from the city. We planned a day or two at Mars, we stalwart men were chosen.

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Yeah.

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Now, these songs all got twisted and tangled and played out of order. 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

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Fanny has a slightly more, I don't even know how you describe it. I feel like Fanny's, I was going to say is more subtle, but yeah, essentially saying the same thing that Casey and Miranda were saying, just in slightly different words. Don't you love it? I'd love to know who Fanny would do that duet with if she could, don't you know? I think it would be interesting. I'll ask her that one time. I don't know. Hi to Bonnie and Brian. If I didn't say hello, I think I did. Hello. This is called Last Cigarette. It's an oldie but a goodie from Melody Moco.

Jim Wickmore. 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I like it. Country Diamond. No. Brian is asking if I played something. I did not, but I need to. I need to. I'll do that very, very, very soon. What am I looking for? What am I looking for? No, definitely. There it is. No. Not that one. By the way, before anybody asks, I do not have the new Charlie Crockett album, the one that vanished from the internet. I didn't get it quick enough. I wasn't quick enough on the draw to get that one. I will try. I will try and get it, I promise. But this is really something. It's Rowena Wise. This is Diamond in the Rough.

0: Hello to Big Dave. I can't believe I missed your message earlier that you are here. And Paul. We're saying goodbye to Paul. That makes me a very sad human. And Bryony's never met anyone named Fanny. I'm trying to think if I have.
1: Pennies from heaven. Don't make me laugh.
0: Other than the obvious.
1: Hear all your gifts, the pattering rain. A yon two crows up over the hill, looking for winter kill. Always at your boots, the mud behind the byre, with its clammy home, the mucky up grave here in the mire of a wrecked sheep foam. And all you bring to this is muscle and grit, persistence.

this album comes out this week, and I already feel like it's going to be the album of the year. It's Daisy Kilbourne. This is the song of hers that we've all been kind of enraptured by for the last, I don't even know how long. It's Northern Wind.

Daisy Kilbourn. That's Northern Wind. And I cannot wait for her new record. Speaking of records, Lucy Clearwater, who we've played on this show many times, has an incredible record. People not equal to possessions. You know, you know those high school maths classes that completely broke us all. What was that? Was that a train? Did anyone else hear that? It sounded like a train. Anyway, people not the not equal to symbol that I don't think I've seen in 20 years. Possessions. Lucy Clearwater, what a record this is. We've played a couple of tracks from it. This is called One of Those Things.

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I don't know how I feel about this song, but I'm gonna play it because it's really fun. It's Tori Forsyth. This is called Guns and Little Girls. 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

0: Jessica Hoop. I haven't heard her since her duet record with Iron and Wine. That's called Big Storm. Mary is loving Daisy Kilbourne. So is Maureen. So is a few people. Brian is loving Miranda Lambert, of course. Here's Willie. Apparently, we'd make a good movie.
1: We'd make a good movie. 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

0: album. 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I love this. It's called Dream Chaser. Steve's up at the top of the aisle, by the way.
1: In the mirror. And I caught me by surprise.

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His latest record. Now, forgive me that some of these songs you're about to hear are kind of repeats, but I sort of just felt like they needed to be played. So, I'm gonna just let the music take over for a little while.

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Hello to Emily. Welcome to this rather enchanted section of the show, you might say. Bonnie reminded me of this song the other day. It's not going to play? 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Bonnie reminded me of this song the other night, and it's a gorgeous one from Declan O'Rourke from his album Arrivals. It's The Stars Over Canberra. Irish, a little bit of Irish folk for you right here on Anchor Radio.

Declan O'Rourke. What a beautiful image that is. Let's have a little sinking music that might

0: He got away with just doing a lot of that, didn't he? Shimon.
1: Going, flicking his leg.
0: All right, you don't need to flick your leg, Ginge, blindly.
1: I thought you hurt your ear.
0: Anyway, welcome to the show. We're live across the world.
1: And I'm possessed by Michael Jackson.
0: You're possessed.
1: He's taking over me.
0: You're not going to grab in your crotch like that, Ginge.
1: Well, that's dearie what he me. Did. I've even got one glove on. What are you on about?
0: You'll be getting me all excited. Yeah, but that's a rubber glove.
1: It's all I can find. I didn't have time to diamond it. Bling it up.
0: You're a bit like Samantha, who's cleaning the house at the moment. She's red hot. She's wearing no bra, apparently. And she's red hot cleaning the house.
1: Dearie me, they're all hanging out.
0: Oh, no. Just don't care. Hello to Nikki as well, all tuned in. And Mike Organ, the legend with hair, of course. And Mark Farley, all tuned in, ready to go with all the other regulars. So it's all nice, isn't it, Ginge?
1: It is. We're all here, ready to go.
0: We've had a nice week. It's been full on. It's been full on. It's been my birthday week.
1: Yeah, well, yours / Liam's.
0: It's been nice.
1: But it's been
0: it really
1: nice.
0: Has.
1: We've had cake, burgers.
0: It's been nice, isn't
1: presents.
0: It?
1: Presents.
0: Presents, of course.
1: Breakfast at the cafe. How could we forget?
0: Breakfast at the cafe.
1: You've been non-stop, haven't you? And then napping in between.
0: Napping in between. I've been to see the psychiatrist as well. That was interesting.
1: That kicked the week off, didn't it?
0: It certainly did.
1: And to end it, you're at the doctor's this afternoon. There we go.
0: A song or movie today for communication. A song or movie for communication today.
1: Very good. Like, we don't talk anymore.
0: We don't talk anymore.
1: I'm always at the end of a line. Is that one?
0: I don't know. You'll have to think of some others, Ginge.
1: I could think of a few. Didn't Beyonce and Lady Gaga sing about a telephone?
0: Telephone line, wasn't it?
1: Was it telephone? Is that what it was called? I don't know.
0: I don't know. Anyway. I don't know. I haven't got a clue either. But, a song or movie for communication. And, of course, we'll be playing...
2: Gets lyrical.
0: In fact, we'll do it now. She's speaking the lyrics of a famous song, but what is it?
3: In my imagination, there is no complication.
0: Easy peasy.
1: Do you know what I've realised?
0: Make
1: though?
0: It easy to start with.
1: Breaking news.
0: Oh, okay.
1: We've only forgot to record Joker Jam.
0: We did.
1: We were meant to. We've even put Zoom on his phone.
0: He was here as well.
1: He was plumbing in the building. We could have got him to do it while he was here.
0: What's the matter?
1: Oh,
0: no Joker John.
1: Can I just say, though, he was too busy putting shelves up, which I do appreciate. Thank you very much, Cheeky John.
0: Yes, absolutely. He was very, very good.
1: But what a disaster. We've got no Joker John. We keep promising them Joker John, and we keep failing to deliver.
0: But when he comes back with Joker John, it'll be a belter.
1: We'll record it at the weekend.
0: We'll do it.
1: We're ahead of schedule.
0: We'll definitely do that.
1: Okay.
0: Keep it here. It's Ginger and Nuts live across the world.

0: She's going to say it again. She's already said it twice.
1: What are you doing to me, Ginge?
0: Greg, did it have an E next to it? No, it didn't. So isn't that, doesn't that show that that word, S, is acceptable?
1: I don't think it's acceptable.
0: It isn't acceptable.
1: We do apologise.
0: Not on our show, not on the Ginger and Nut show.
1: You're saying this is a family show, are you, Ginger?
0: I knew she'd said it twice, and I knew she was going to say it again.
1: And you just thought, do you know what I mean?
0: Charlie XCX, you naughty girl.
1: But, you know, we have to kind of get the music from somewhere else now, so we don't have E's next to it or anything like that.
0: Well, I blame you then. The one I said to you was fine.
1: A song or movie for for how to communicate.
0: Ah!
1: Letter the Devil, you know.
0: Oh, happy walkie-talkie, happy talk.
1: All the signal ladies.
0: Signal ladies. You've got Braille.
1: Chat on a hot tin roof.
0: I want to text you up.
1: Son of a teacher man.
0: Darling, can't you hear me? SMS.
1: Darling, can't you hear me? SMS.
0: SMS.
1: Instead of the bone collector mover, you've got the phone collector.
0: Wait a minute, Mr. Post-it Man.
1: Post-it Man. You've got the talk of life.
0: Zoom. Shake. Oh, no. Zoom, zoom, shake the room.
1: There you go. Hungry like the wolf whistle.
0: I thought it was Zoom, you take the day away. Let's talk about text, baby.
1: The green smile.
0: Deep in touch. Me in the morning.
1: Touch me in the morning. That was a Diana Ross song, I'm sure it was. Chat's the way. I like it.
0: Mad facts.
1: WhatsApp, doc. WhatsApp, doc.
0: Telegram, Sam. Telegram, Sam.
1: Right, said Fred.
0: Careless whisper.
1: Chime after chime.
0: I talk the line.
1: And red, red sign. There you go. If you can think of any others, do get in touch with us.
0: Red, red sign.
1: Apparently we're loud and clear in the Philippines, which is amazing.
0: That's all right. I mean, I'm glad we are. Happy 7th birthday, by the way.
1: Yeah, well, we've got to do that message for them, Ginge.
0: Yeah, we'll have to.
1: They're a radio station in the Philippines, and they've asked us to do a message. And they keep asking and keep asking. And they're going to get fed up of asking.
0: Well, you keep forgetting. You should tell Clive to message me.
1: What we'll do.
0: Message me in the first place, Clive. The job will get done.
1: We'll record them an 8th birthday message. And then we're ahead of time, then, aren't we?
0: And a 10th.
1: Yeah.
0: Send them all over.
1: Send them all over.
0: Then it's up to Clive to keep them in storage, isn't it, then?
1: Right, have we got a song now that... is this one... Is this an E1? Taylor Swift don't swear on this one.
0: Well, I don't think so. Taylor Swift's got a new song out today as well, and it's from the Toy Story 5 movie. Lovely song. But we're not playing that one. We're playing this one!
1: Dearie me, we hope it's not filthy.
0: I don't think Taylor Swift swears, does she?
1: I don't know.
0: Well, you've made me very nervous now. I mean, we've got...
1: Well, my hands are sweating now, Jim.
0: Well, they always are, but we've got all these songs here. I mean, have you not vetted any of them?
1: No.
0: I certainly wouldn't play number 10. Crikey, if you haven't vetted that one, could be really in trouble. Let's just go with it. She's fine. Taylor Swift's a good girl.
1: Okay, here we go then. She's a good girl.
0: She is.
1: Oh, there you go, Taylor.

0: Club Tropicana by Club Wham. Tropicana, absolute brilliance. I love that song.
1: It's a good choice of mine, wasn't it?
0: It was a good choice of yours, Ginge, absolutely. Sam gets lyrical, by the way. She's speaking the lyrics of a famous song, but what is it?
2: In my imagination, there is no complication.
0: It's an easy one for this hour. Easy peasy, lemon squeezy. Even Clive Harrop in the Philippines should get that.
1: Yeah, he should.
0: Oh, anyway, Dad's most irritating habits while watching TV include farting, burping and snoring, apparently.
1: How can he be watching the TV if he's snoring? Yeah. He ain't watching it, is he?
0: Well, they nod off.
1: Another one of them times where Dad's put what he wants on the TV, then he's nodded off.
0: Top 10 of his worst, chatting on the phone.
1: Scoffing snacks loudly.
0: Asking what is happening.
1: That's because he's been snoring.
0: Yeah. What's happening?
1: Sighing or breathing loudly.
0: That's me, isn't it?
1: Yeah.
0: I breathe quite loud.
1: You do.
0: We mentioned farting and burping loudly. Flicking channels mid-show.
1: Turning volume up super loud. It's because he ain't got his hearing aid turned up.
0: Hogging the remote control.
1: You do that a lot as well.
0: Only because you give me the remote control,
1: Ginge. Criticising the characters or the plot.
0: And snoring loudly. Yeah, you give me the remote control.
1: Number two, criticising the characters or plot. That's your mum. She watches 2 minutes or something. If she doesn't like it, it's off.
0: Oh, it's off.
1: That's it.
0: She's the critic.
1: She looks at you and she goes, what do you think? Yeah, I'm not sure.
0: But I don't think I've ever flicked channels mid-show. Like, kind of, while you're watching something.
1: I don't get to watch what I want to watch anyway.
0: Oh, don't talk a lot of wet... All right, then, when Stacey Solomon comes back...
1: Yeah, I have to watch it alone.
0: And Strictly Come Dance.
1: Yeah.
0: But you get to watch it, don't you?
1: I do, because I'm on my own. I've got up early to watch it before you wake up. And the remote is yours again.
0: You're making me out to be a really bad person.
1: We like to watch the same thing, don't we? I think if we both look at each other and go, I'm not sure, and we're half an hour in, you think, do you give it to the end of the first episode or do you just give up now?
0: I sacrifice Strictly Come Dancing.
1: I love Strictly Come Dancing. I cannot wait for it to come back. Still, the jury's out for me, still on the new hosts and things. However, I'm looking forward to it, as always.
0: The NHS has topped a list of what makes people happy in the UK.
1: I'm not sure the NHS, the state it's in at the minute, makes people happy, but a whopping 80% of those polled said the health service was a good reason to be cheerful.
0: It was followed by family at 77% and clean water on 75%.
1: Crikey. I suppose we should be grateful for the small things, shouldn't we? Clean water. Some countries don't have it, do they?
0: No, they certainly don't.
1: So we are lucky to have the NHS. I'm not dissing the NHS. I just think at the minute, it's still under too much pressure from COVID was 5 years ago, 6 years ago, but they're still trying to catch up. And I think some of the love and care of some of the healthcare professionals.
0: It takes you about 8 hours to get into the hospital, doesn't it, really, when you're kind of sent by ambulance?
1: I'd got rigor mortis. I'd been sat there that long in the waiting room. It had kicked in. And then you go and try and find something to eat. It's about £15 for a mouldy sandwich.
0: And chefs have been revealing the stuff they eat to unwind. And some of the stuff sounds a little bit like a dare.
1: Well, one of them, Alex Webb, who won MasterChef, loves a bit of caviar on Pringles.
0: So that'd probably be quite nice.
1: Have you ever tried caviar?
0: No.
1: No, nor me. I'm not sure I like the thought of it. Fish eggs.
0: No.
1: No. What if they grow inside me and I have tadpoles in my belly?
0: I don't think we can afford caviar, can we, Ginge?
1: No. I mean, have you seen? There's like a little spoon. It's ridiculous how much it is. Maybe we should try a little bit. And also then you've got Jack Steen, who apparently enjoys stringy cheese with chilli sauce and a fab lolly washed down with a pint.
0: Oh, couldn't think of anything worse, could you really?
1: Well, I don't mind the fab lolly, but I'm not sure about the stringy cheese with chilli sauce.
0: No, not
1: I'm a bit anal about cheese.
0: Yeah. Anyway, keep it here, it's Ginger and Nuts.
1: All right, you don't need to agree with the fact that I'm anal about cheese. I said cheese. Yeah, I'm anal.
0: As you're looking at my feet. Yeah. Cheese on toes.
1: Oh, hang on. I've made a song up this week, which is going to go on Instagram. I might record it myself, a video. Head, shoulders, cheese on toes, cheese on toes. Head, head, shoulders, cheese on toes. Cheese on toes.
0: It's not me day today, is it?
1: No, it's for you and Mark, isn't it? For your stinky feet that are going on Instagram.
0: Mark Farley doesn't want to go on Instagram with his toes.
1: Nobody will know they're his. It's all a

0: Fleetwood Mac. Tell me sweet little lies.
1: You can't be these guys.
0: Samantha for far no bra says that Mike, her husband, sleeps with his eyes open when watching TV.
1: Oh, yeah.
0: How can you do that? How can you snore and kind of have your eyes open?
1: You always say, I'm not asleep, I'm just resting my eyes. Well, I tell you one thing, the fact that you're snoring, dribbling and making the occasional noise tells me you ain't just resting your eyes.
0: It's terrible, it really
1: you're
0: is.
1: You're the only man, have I said this on air before? You're the only man I know who can breathe through the teeth with the mouth closed.
0: Thank you very much indeed. Nikki's popping out for an half an hour. She's got to take the dog over a walk before his dinner because they're both on a weight loss program at the moment. So,
1: her and a dog?
0: Yeah.
1: Oh, wow.
0: That's quite good,
1: nice,
0: isn't it?
1: Nice, isn't it? Bit of motivation. Do it with somebody, you and your dog.
0: You need to get us in your headphones. Well, she's not listening, is she? So
1: no,
0: it doesn't make any
1: say,
0: difference.
1: She's gone out walking the dog.
0: We mentioned some of these chef combinations, like Pringles with caviar before those songs. What about Pombear crisps and dairy milk sandwich?
1: Sounds good to me. I'd have a bit of that.
0: Fried egg and apricot jam sandwich.
1: Nah, that's where
0: these are other chef combinations. No.
1: Vanilla ice cream studded with pickles.
0: Now, do you know?
1: See, we need to give it a go.
0: I think that would be quite nice because I like pickles and I like ice cream.
1: Yeah, so why not have them together? I love a French fry dipped in me a strawberry milkshake from a certain establishment.
0: What's its with black pepper sriracha?
1: No. Quavers with Worcestershire sauce.
0: Mashed potato sandwich. Oh,
1: see,
0: no.
1: See, now that's just carbs on carbs, isn't it?
0: Yeah.
1: I mean, that's a lot in it. Mashed potato and bread
0: together.
1: It's a recipe for disaster.
0: Certainly
1: a pot noodle with a baby bell. Again,
0: no.
1: The baby bell would melt with the heat of the pot noodle.
0: Surely you don't put the baby bell in it.
1: Yeah, you drop it in.
0: Oh, no, that's making me feel really queasy.
1: And then you get, like, your stringy cheese effect then, wouldn't you?
0: Oh, no, forget that. Maltesers dunked in red wine.
1: Well, I love Maltesers, but I don't like red wine, so I'll pass on that one, thank you. And chocolate fudge cake and feta cheese.
0: Feta cheese, no.
1: Do you like a bit of feta?
0: No.
1: Sprinkled over your salad?
0: Certainly don't. I think I've lived a little bit of a sad life, really, because you see some of these things.
1: A sad life.
0: Or maybe a happy life for not trying them.
1: Yeah, I was going to say, for not having mashed potato sandwiches and feta cheese on a chocolate fudge cake.
0: Yeah, I just don't know. Anyway, Marks and Spencer's, they've launched a seamless underwear for blokes.
1: Yeah.
0: They're promising no lines, no lumps and no surprises. Is this a bit like the VPL, the visible panty line, or the non-VPL?
1: No, you don't want a VPL. You want it. You have, they're like, it's because they haven't got the seam at the back for the lady, so you can wear like a tight skirt and you've got your undercrackers on, but you can't tell. I mean, the fact that he says no lumps, bumps, surprise, do they suck you in as well?
0: Maybe they do, Ginge.
1: But they're calling it the Autograph Body Invisibles range.
0: Maybe I need to try this.
1: Maybe you do. I'll get you a pair. And many of us will mark National Sausage Roll Day today by wolfing down 3 million of the things, 4 times more than normal. Greggs alone are set to sell around 360,000 sausage rolls every day, and that's expected to be more than double.
0: Is it National Sausage Roll Day today? I haven't done my research.
1: Well, hang on. You've just made me read that out and you haven't even checked.
0: No. I've just kind of... maybe I should have checked beforehand.
1: National Sausage
0: Roll
1: Day.
0: Oh, here we go. She's checking.
1: 2026. Yep, Friday the 5th of June.
0: There you go.
1: National Sausage Roll Day.
0: I was just winding you up, Ginge.
1: Okay.
0: Just winding you up there. Don't forget, if you want to get in touch with us today.
1: There's greater things you can wind me up with than National Sausage Roll Day. Can we just say, though, happy birthday to our son Liam, whose birthday is today, and also our brother-in-law, Loz.
0: There you go. You've just done it, Ginge.
1: Thank you.
0: If you want to get in touch with us, it's gingerandnutslive@gmail.com or, of course, @gingerandnuts on all the socials. We'd love to hear from you. All these birthdays, I feel like dancing on the ceiling, Ginge.
1: Well, do right.
0: Oh, there we go. we go.
1: I was just reading the fact that somebody's asked the question, can I eat a two-day-old Greg sausage roll? Somebody's answered yes, as long as it's been stored correctly in the fridge.
0: There you go.
1: Not sure I'd want to. What?

0: Now, the catchiest TV jingle of all time, or advertising jingle of all time, has been revealed, Ginge.
1: It has, and it says...
0: Hang on. We'll do the top ten
1: first.
0: We're doing the top ten, Ginge. Bit of production into this show, you see. Let me just shuffle my papers.
1: Washing machines live longer with Calgon.
0: I'm loving it. Is at number 9, McDonald's.
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1: If you like a lot of chocolate on your biscuit, join our club.
0: Is this the Ginger Show, is it?
1: I thought you were waiting.
0: Insult me so I kind of go off in a huff and then you can go on. If you like a lot of chocolate on your biscuit.
1: Well, you do the next one then, look.
0: What, is it a rubbish one, is
1: no.
0: it?
1: No.
0: You do the shake and vac and put the freshness back. Do the shake and vac and put the freshness back. See, that was a catchy ear jingle.
1: There you go, that was a good one.
0: That was a really good one.
1: I feel like chicken tonight.
0: Chicken tonight. A Mars a day helps you work, rest and play. That's at number 4.
1: Pick up a penguin.
0: See, I wouldn't say that was a catchy one. But that's at number 3.
1: Then would you like me to do the next one so you can do the first one?
0: I think you'd
1: be better at that.
0: Okay. Why? Because I've got a bigger voice. A louder voice.
1: Go compare. I don't even know the tune.
0: Go compare.
1: I don't think you know.
0: What do you mean you don't think I do either?
1: Go on then. And the number 1 catchiest tune is...
0: And apparently 45% of us say it pops into our heads against our will. Just one cornetto, give it to me.
1: Delicious ice cream, just 50p. It isn't anymore, is it?
0: No, it's not.
1: It's about £2.50p.
0: Well, there you go. Those were the catchiest advertising jingles of all time. Look at that. Straight on the head.
1: Interestingly, it says we spend on average 58 minutes a week with a jingle stuck in our head, which actually equates to a staggering 2 days a year.
0: Wow. That is amazing.
1: It's a lot. It's a lot, isn't it?
0: It is.
1: A jingle stuck in your... Now, they're going to have about 10 jingles stuck in their head now we've just sang all of them.
0: Got to say hello to Yusuf, by the way. I think I've said it right. That's equivalent to Joseph. His real name is Joseph.
1: Oh, is it Yusuf? I thought... It's not Yusuf.
0: Because where you go, Yusuf.
1: Yusuf. It's Yusuf.
0: Yusuf.
1: Yusuf.
0: Oh. I think it's Yusuf. I think so, anyway.
1: Well,
0: anyway, I did
1: not,
0: promise.
1: We've just called him something else. The equivalent of...
0: I've just promised him a song. Yeah, because he really likes this one. It's Madonna, Holiday.
1: I need an holiday.
0: I know.
1: Where are we going?
0: Book it now.

0: Paul Simon, you can call me Al.
1: Ginge, you can call me Al.
0: You can call me anything, to be honest. You often do.
1: Mainly, I do not.
0: Mainly during this show.
1: Right, wonderful. I've got the wheel ready.
0: Here we go then. Diddly dim.
2: Sam gets lyrical, lyrical.
0: She's been speaking the lyrics of a famous song, but what was it?
3: In my imagination, there is no complication.
0: It was, of course, Ginge.
1: I should be so lucky. Where's my rubber ducky? I should be so lucky
0: in love. Loads of people got it right today.
1: Okay. Spinning.
0: The next one might baffle you a little bit.
1: Right round, baby, right round, like a record, baby, right round, round, round.
0: And Ryan! The winner is Ryan. Well done to you,
1: well
0: Ryan.
1: Well done, Ryan. Well done. Round of applause.
0: Deserves a round of applause. So the next one, okay, is this.
3: Now, if you feel that you can't go on, because all of your hope is gone.
0: Oh, if you feel you can't go on because all your love is, or whatever
1: hope
0: it was.
1: Hope is gone.
0: There you go. There's hope, no hope on this show, is there?
1: There's
0: really?
1: No hope. You can't sigh. Try and remember what Sam's said. They get it wrong. You need to play it again now.
0: Okay, here we go.
3: Now, if you feel that you can't go on because all of your hope is gone.
0: All right, there you go.
1: There you go. It's a hope that's gone. Nothing else.
0: It's the hope and nothing else. what is that song?
1: What is
0: Can
1: it?
0: Can you remember it?
1: Do you know it's on the tip of my tongue?
0: Is it really?
1: It is.
0: Do you know what it is?
1: No. That's what I'm saying. It's on the tip of my tongue. In my head, I feel like I know it. But then it's just not coming to me.
0: Now, in our lifetime, we eat nearly 70,000 snacks.
1: What, in a lifetime? That's about a year's worth for me.
0: I was going to say.
1: A study has revealed the average person will enjoy 21 nibbles between meals every week. That's around 1,095 a year.
0: The top 10 include a handful of nuts.
1: Slice of toast.
0: See, I like a slice of toast.
1: Oh, yeah.
0: Just occasionally.
1: With a bit of butter. Proper butter on.
0: Oh, it's got to have proper butter. We don't have proper butter,
1: no,
0: do we,
1: Ginge? No, but when we go to hotels, like, you will get the lure pack on there. Ooh, spread it on.
0: A handful of grapes.
1: I mean, that's not really an interesting snack, is it?
0: Well, none of these are at the moment.
1: A piece of cake.
0: Oh, now you're talking. A piece of cake.
1: I mean, who needs a piece when you can have half of one?
0: What about a piece of cheese?
1: Yeah, but I have that for my dinner, so again, that's not really a snacky treat, is it? An apple?
0: No, doesn't float my boat. A banana.
1: That's a number four. Number three, it's a biscuit.
0: A chocolate bar. Hey.
1: And a bag of crisps is, of course, Brit's top favourite snack.
0: So there you have. Do you know a saying I heard yesterday? An arm and a leg. Remember that? It used to be, it cost me an arm and a leg.
1: Oh, yeah, it cost me an arm and a leg.
0: Somebody mentioned it to me, and I thought, blimey, I've not heard that saying
1: but
0: for ages.
1: Why did they say it cost an arm and a leg? Because how much was it? I mean...
0: It was Callum. Callum was talking.
1: Was it if you sold your arm and a leg, you would have got a lot of money for it?
0: Maybe back in the day, you probably would.
1: Would you have ever sold your arm for money?
0: No, that's probably why it cost an arm and a leg. Maybe.
1: Dissect it, why it's called an arm and a leg. Shall I Google it?
0: No, don't bother.
1: Why do we say it costs an arm and a leg? I'll find out. I'll come back to you after these next songs.
0: Keep it here. Ginger and Nuts Live. Where's this show going today? I just do not know.

0: hang on. We've got a bit too far now. Can she not say chains and whips? It's a bibs and bibs excitement. What's a bib and a bib?
1: I'll tell you what, Jin.
0: We've got to be careful of the ones with Enix. But I mean, come on. That's a step too far.
1: We draw the line.
0: That's a step too far.
1: Let's go back to the 70s.
0: Beeps and beeps excite me. Come on. I'm here, Daph.

0: You can't go wrong with the 70s songs, can
1: no,
0: you really?
1: You can't.
0: Whips and Chains Might Hurt Me, or whatever
1: excite
0: it is.
1: Excite me.
0: And excite you.
1: I didn't know Rihanna could get turned on by a beep and a beep.
0: We cut their song off because it was apparently the clean version, but they beat most of the words out.
1: I mean, since when can you not say chains and whips?
0: I don't know, but the world's gone mad. At least we're adhering to Ofcom, aren't we?
1: We are.
0: Which is quite good.
1: Yeah, we are.
0: Yeah, just in case.
1: We're just saving the listeners from listening to it.
0: I was really enjoying the song as well.
1: It's a good song.
0: Anyway, vain men spend more than women grooming themselves before going to bed with a lover for the first time.
1: Wow, yeah, half of those questions blew £46.79 on haircuts, facials and waxing. But women spend £5 less on their pre-sex beauty regime.
0: Carry on, Ginge.
1: A study also showed that first date men were most likely to buy new undies, while women prioritised waxing their legs.
0: So there you have it.
1: So
0: wonderful.
1: They can go in an old pair of dirty knickers, but at least their legs are silky smooth.
0: Keep it clean. Keep it clean. We'll be told off.
1: For what saying dirty knickers?
0: You've just got to be careful, haven't you, now?
1: All right, beep. Knickers.
0: Strawberries and cream have been crowned the taste of summer.
1: Yeah, 70% of us said that the flavour screams summer louder than anything else.
0: It beats orange lollies, sausages on the barbecue and a cold lemonade. So there
1: it. Isn't it amazing? Strawberries and cream beat ice lollies. I mean, orange ice lolls are the most boring ones, so I can see why.
0: And the top staycation spots for 2026 have been revealed, and St Ives has kept its crown.
1: Oh, yeah, I do love St Ives. I mean, it's a bit of a drive to get there.
0: Oh, it's about 4 hours,
1: there,
0: isn't it?
1: It's lovely.
0: It really is nice.
1: Bamberg's. Bamberg?
0: No, Bamber.
1: Bamber has jumped straight into second place.
0: Bamberg's.
1: Bamberg's. Places like Borden on the Water and Salcombe have climbed the list too.
0: Even Brighton's pushed ahead of Lyme Regis this time.
1: Wow. Depends on where you are in Brighton, because there's some right dog holes there, isn't there?
0: I've never been to Bamberg.
1: Where's Bamber? Is it Bamber?
0: Bamber.
1: Bamber?
0: I'm sure it's Bamber.
1: Right, I'm going to get Google to dictate it to me. How do you say this word?
0: Go on then, Ginge.
1: I did Google about the arm and a leg, but it got quite deep.
0: You're Googling everything, you are, aren't you?
1: About World War II and everything.
0: She's on the Google all the time, I tell you.
1: Well, go Google.
0: There's no messing around. Why are you doing that, Ginge?
2: Sam gets lyrical, lyrical.
3: Now, if you feel that you can't go on because all of your hope is gone.
0: See, I think it's quite easy, really. I really do. But it's still, on the tip of Ginger's tongue. But Mark Farley's got it right. Melissa's gone now.
1: You pronounced it.
0: Everything's going wrong.
1: Bambra.
0: Bambra.
1: Bambra.
0: So we were both wrong.
1: Yeah. There you go.
0: Nikki Unit. Nicole. That's a name. She's got it right. And there's loads of people who've got it right.
1: Nikki's a unit.
0: Oh, Ginge, I'm sweating all over. I really am.
1: Your legs are sweating. There's a puddle forming at the bottom.
0: I know. Even my boxes are damp.
1: Boxes are damp.
0: or the beep.
1: My boxes are beep.
0: Oh, we've got Diana coming up soon, haven't we?
1: We have indeed.
0: 15 minutes
1: and counting. She's got a corker of a song this week, though. I've listened to it. I love it.

0: Remind me.
1: I know you said you were sweating, but I don't need you sitting here fully naked.
0: Well, I had to have a quick shower during the songs, didn't I, Ginge? So, you kept it all under control for me.
1: I sat here singing along.
0: You didn't twiddle with the knobs or the levers?
1: No, twiddling with the knobs and levers, and actually, we got through it without a beep or a... anything in place.
0: Which is quite nice. I'm just all hot and bothered now.
1: You are all hot and bothered. I mean, you're dripping.
0: I'm dripping. I haven't had a chance to have a dry as... I haven't got dry as well.
1: Right.
0: You know what I mean?
1: Shall we move on? A new survey says 1 in 3 workers are unhappy in their job. And almost 1 in 10 say picking the wrong career is their biggest life regret. Shop workers came out as the least satisfied, with 26% looking for something new. Then it's 23% of transport workers and 21% of people in healthcare. A big chunk at 24 said they didn't even choose their career properly.
0: Yeah, I think I'm a bit like that, to be honest.
1: But, you know, you've got to be happy in your job. Like, do you know, my dad was saying the other day, you don't have to have thousands and thousands and thousands of pounds. You just need to do a job that you enjoy. If it's something you enjoy, as long as you've got enough money to survive and have a couple of holidays and things, that's all you need.
0: Yeah.
1: You've just got to be happy in your job. What's the point of having all this money, but you absolutely ain't getting up every morning and going to work?
0: Well, you want to go to work because you want luxuries in life.
1: Oh, wow. We all need a bit of luxury, don't we?
0: And the most common luxuries have been revealed, and some of these are absolutely wonderful. They really are.
1: Well, some of them don't cost anything, do they?
0: A phone charger nearby so you don't have to get up.
1: Why is that? Because they're a lazy beep.
0: Yeah.
1: Ordering food and drink using a QR code rather than getting up to order. Crikey, Riley, we're all talking about just sitting on our backsides here.
0: It's if you've got more than one type of cheese in your fridge.
1: I don't like one more type of cheese. I only like cheddar.
0: Cheddar.
1: I did, however, buy a tub of a laughing cow triangles the other day, didn't we?
0: We've got to whiz through this, Ginge.
1: Because isn't her sinks a fully charged electric toothbrush?
0: Pre-chopped vegetables.
1: Huh? Electric bikes, smart thermostats, noise-cancelling headphones.
0: Getting your nails done, boiling water taps and priority boarding.
1: Wow. Ad-free TV, an air fryer, whey! And a robot vacuum cleaner.
0: And a cuddly toy, there we go. Right,
1: but
0: so...
1: But you know what? The top one, peace and quiet.
0: Yeah.
1: Which costs absolutely nothing, does it?
0: Peace and quiet.
1: Peace and quiet was the
0: high-speed internet.
1: Luxury.
0: Something we have to rely on.
1: We do. We have to buy for it and all.
0: Right, let me just move this up here because we're going over to Diana very, very shortly. So,
1: we are indeed. She's queued up, isn't she? Is she ringing already?
0: She's not ringing already. She's on the line already. Oh, no, we'll talk for a little bit because... I've realised I've got 50 seconds.
1: You've cut me off and now we've got 50 seconds to fill. What do you want to talk about while you sat here naked?
0: Talk about the fact that I had a lovely birthday.
1: You could do. You did have a lovely birthday. You had some nice presents, lots of cards.
0: I had some pickled onions.
1: Oh, you did.
0: And some pickled eggs.
1: Off your two sons.
0: And I've eaten both.
1: Well, you ate the pickled eggs in a day.
0: I know. Which is, but they haven't bung me up though, Jim.
1: No, they haven't,
0: which
1: but
0: is,
1: you had posh ones though, didn't you? Drivers.
0: Oh.
1: Drivers, pickled. I tell you what, they never
0: I love a pickled egg.
1: And then pickled eggs cost more than.
0: Do you like pickled eggs?
1: No.
0: Have you ever tried one?
1: I've tried one, they're a bit too pickled for me.
0: See, I just, there's something
1: I don't
0: about
1: mind
0: them.
1: A normal bog standard boiled egg with a bit of salt and pepper on.
0: It's like when you go to the chip shop, because I know Mike Organ's going to the chip shop tonight because it's Fish and Chip Friday.
1: It's Fish Friday.
0: It's kind of, you can get the big, massive pickled onions, can't you?
1: When you look through the jar, it looks like they've been given some extra boosting powder, doesn't it? Because
0: yeah.
1: They're like massive. And the pickled eggs are huge.
0: Yeah,
1: makes you wonder if they sit in vinegar too long. Do they expand?
0: Do they
1: explode?
0: Know, anyway, quick, let's move on.

0: bum. We love the bum bum at the end, don't we, Diana?
1: Yes, we do. Good morning.
0: Good morning. How are you?
1: I am doing fabulous. I got woken up with this bright, bright sun
2: in my face. Look at you. It's raining here again.
1: Oh, my goodness gracious.
2: We have a heat wave.
1: Yeah, definitely spring.
2: Yeah, heat wave followed by typhoons.
1: Well, I will brighten your day.
2: Oh, please do. Tell us all about your pick of the week.
1: Yes, so this week's pick of the week is How to Write a Song Without You by Nick Jonas from the brand new movie Power Ballad, directed by John Carney, the filmmaker behind one of my personal favorites, Sing Street. Now, I have been counting down the days for this movie ever since I first saw the trailer in theaters. Between the cast, the story, and John Carney's incredible ability to make music an essential character in his films, I knew this was going to be something special. And then I heard this song. How to Write a Song Without You has honestly been on repeat for me all week. Co-written by Nick Jonas, John Carney, and Gary Clark. It's a song that speaks directly to anyone who has ever poured their heart into music, songwriting, or any creative passion. The track begins with a gentle, emotional build before opening into a soaring chorus that's impossible not to sing along with. How to Write, You Never Did Tell Me. How to Write, You Never Did Help Me. How to Write, You Never Did Show Me How. It's one of those choruses that grabs you immediately and stays with you long after the song ends. What I love most is how authentic it feels. There's a vulnerability in the lyrics that makes you stop and listen. Whether you're a musician, a songwriter, or simply someone who loves great music, there's something here that resonates on a very personal level. The song serves as an emotional centerpiece of Power Ballad, which tells the story of Rick Power, played by Paul Rudd, a wedding singer whose original song is transformed into a worldwide hit by pop superstar Danny Wilson, played by Nick Jonas. The film explores friendship, ambition, creativity, and the powerful connection that music creates between people. And here's something I find especially fascinating. Both Paul Rudd and Nick Jonas perform versions of this song in the film. Paul's rendition reflects the heart and soul of the songwriter, while Nick delivers a polished pop star version. It's a brilliant concept that showcases the song's versatility while deepening the emotional impacts of the story. As someone who's been eagerly anticipating this film since the first trailer, seeing Paul Rudd and Nick Jonas bring this story to life only makes me more excited to experience it on the big screen. John Carney has built a career around creating films where music matters, and based on this song alone, Power Ballad looks set to continue that tradition. How to Write a Song Without You feels like the kind of a movie song that deserves to be remembered long after the film leaves theaters. If there's a movie song this year deserving awards attention, this would be my pick. It's heartfelt, memorable, beautifully written, and the kind of song that reminds us why music connects us all in the first place. So if you're looking for a song that's emotional, uplifting, and guaranteed to get stuck in your head, this is it. So go stream it, download it, purchase it, and while you're at it, grab a ticket and check out Power Ballad on the big screen. Something tells me this is one movie music fans are not going to want to miss.
2: Wow, I can't wait. And I actually realise now, I've seen a clip on TikTok of Nick Jonas and his brother singing this song. So I'm looking forward to it now because it was quite catchy. All that's left for you to do is introduce your single of the week, Diana.
1: My pleasure, you guys. So this week is How to Write a Song Without You by Nick Jonas, right here on Ginger and Nuts. Enjoy, guys.

0: That was the Jonas Brothers with Waffle House. Before that, How to Write a Song Without You by Nick Jonas. A few people have messaged in.
1: They have.
0: Ava says that chorus hooked me instantly. I really like it, actually.
1: It is
0: really
1: good.
0: Like that
1: it's
0: song.
1: A good one. Beautiful lyrics and so much emotion, said David.
0: Sophie says, I turned up the volume straight away.
1: Diana was right. What a song, said Mark.
0: Not Mark Farley.
1: I was going to say, he's had another one.
0: Mark's not messaged in yet.
1: Oh, no.
0: Must make that clear.
1: The jury's out for Mark, then.
0: Olivia says, now I want to see the movie. So do I. I really want to see that movie.
1: Before Diana mentioned it, I'd heard the song on TikTok. I think I'd seen a clip. But I didn't realise it was for the film. And now I know about the film. I need to see it. But Nick Jonas sounds incredible on this, said Ben.
0: One of the best movie songs I've heard in ages, says Charlotte. Yeah, which is why I want to see the movie.
1: Yeah.
0: Absolutely brilliant. Mark Farley's just messaged in. Liked Diana's song. A bit slow for me, but good.
1: Okay.
0: There you go.
1: Oh, there you go. Mm. Another tip.
0: I thought it was slow to start with, but then I thought it really kind of notched up a gear.
1: Yeah. Punched at the end. That's what they say, don't they?
0: Punch at the end. And now fish and chips is the nation's favourite pub grub to enjoy with pals, apparently.
1: Yeah, a third of us say the iconic British dish is the top of their lunchtime treats. And nearly a third said their local boozer was the best place to socialise.
0: Yeah, fish and chips, Ginge.
1: You can't beat a fish and chip, can you?
0: No.
1: Like, where did we have a... Where were we in the fish... Oh, in London. When we went to see BGT and we found a little pub, didn't we? You had fish and chips. It was huge.
0: Did I have fish and chips? Oh, yes.
1: Yeah, you did.
0: On the night time.
1: On the night time, on the Friday night, you had fish and chips and the fish was massive, wasn't it?
0: Well, your rack of ribs were nice as well, didn't
1: you? Well, apart from when I had to share them for Charlie and I had to have a couple of his chicken goujons.
0: He now likes ribs, though, doesn't he?
1: He does. He likes them. Well, he likes them from the pub, not from Asda. Let's just clear that up.
0: Oh, Asda, what are you doing to us?
1: They're letting him down. I'm going to get some TGI ones and see if they go down any better.
0: Okay.
1: You
0: said it because you like them.
1: Oh, I love ribs. Bit of corn on the cob. Do you know what the worst thing was when we had ribs? I went to put the corn on the cob in the air fryer with some butter and salt and realised they'd gone off. So I had to open a tin of sweet corn, tip it in and do the same. Didn't really have the same effect as a corn on the cob.
0: Now, Mark Farley says, talking about my pickled eggs earlier on.
1: Yes.
0: He said, best thing to do is get a packet of crisps, crunch them all up into little bits and drop them on your pickled egg. Or drop your pickled egg into it. All the bits of the crisps stick to the egg. Nom, nom, nom.
1: It'd be a bit like a Scotch egg then, without the sausage meat.
0: Yeah. I need to try that. I've ran out of pickled eggs.
1: You have?
0: I need to try that.
1: Father's Day's not far off. Maybe you can have another jar.
0: Yeah. I think I'm vinegared out.
1: Vinegared out.
0: Yeah.
1: Well, I'll tell you one thing. You could have some driver's pickled eggs.
0: Well, I had them last time.
1: No, pickled eggs. Oh, yeah. No, but I mean...
0: Yeah, but...
1: The posh ones that you get from the garden centre.
0: Are they drivers or gardeners?
1: Well, gardeners. I tell you, Tesco advertise them.
0: Yeah,
1: they don't even do them in store, but they do it.
0: Yeah, but. Keep it here. It's Ginger and Us live. Only 10 minutes to go, Ginge.
1: Only 10 minutes to go. I've got to go sell ice creams now. Frozen Friday. The bloody weather's frozen.
0: You haven't got to go yet.
1: No.
0: Okay.
1: When the show's finished.
0: Okay, all right.

0: spin it around.
1: I can only see in small letters on the screen here on one of the sound pads.
0: Need to wear your reading glasses then, don't you? It makes them bigger.
1: No, but it does say reach out.
0: Anyway, I've spun the wheel and the winner is Peter!
1: Peter, well done, Peter. That's it, just cough on air.
0: I was clearing my throat trying to do it discreetly while I was clapping.
1: Next week, the return of Joker John.
0: Joker John! Hey, we've got jingles ready and everything, haven't we?
1: We're going to tie him down. We're going to tie Joker John down. He'll be on the show next week, around about 12:30.
0: I mean, he might not want to be tied down. You sure we can say tie down, not beep down?
1: Yeah, what with the beeps and beeps?
0: With the beeps and beeps that excite me.
1: And, of course, Diana will be back with another cracking review.
0: She will indeed.
1: Looking forward to it.
0: Have we got any Sam Gets Lyrical in the vault left?
1: We do.
0: Oh, we do. Okay. I was going to say, we don't need to get around and recording some more then.
1: No. See you next week, everybody.
0: Bye-bye, everyone. Adios. Adios.

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Hello, and welcome to the final edition of Alternative Revolution here on Anchor Radio. I'm Paul Morris. Thank you for joining me. Yes, tonight is my final Alternative Revolution. Everything comes to an end eventually, I suppose. Difficult decision, but I do need a break. You never know, I might come back again one day. I've loved every minute on this show, and hey, I've still got 2 hours to do anyway. Right, tonight I'll be playing some of my favourite tracks from the last 4 years. Open the show, The Straits. They're from Fareham near Portsmouth, and Another Way. Really nice lads as well. One of the things I love about the alternative music scene is the opportunity to chat to bands. And they're more than happy to chat to me as well, so yeah. I remember hearing that track live, or seeing that track live. There was only 6 of us left in the arena at the time. Top band. Right, this is The Void from Sunderland. I've chatted to a couple of times, once in Leeds, once in Hull. Another great live band. This is Be There.

Glasgow band Spires, and I Don't Care. I should have seen them live at the basement in Manchester a few years back, but unfortunately wasn't very well and didn't go. I put that right one day. Hello to Bryony, a good evening to Jay as well. Right, a band from Swansea now. They're called Stone Deaf, and if you turn the volume up to the max, and it's a bumper good track, you probably will be. This is What Good Is Sorry.

I played 3210s last week as they just released a new single. That was Happy, and that's from a few years back. Led by the charismatic Max Vickers, a band you really must see live. Really, really good band. Right, this is Bristol Quartet, My First Time. Something I often do, Wind Up Merchant.

found a sword just before last Christmas at Scunthorpe's Cafe Indie. That was Huddersfield band Long Island and Wildside. It comes from their EP, A Special Place, that came out in February this year. Now, talking of bands at Cafe Indie that I've recently seen, this next band played a couple of months before that. Fronted and created by Briar Keeley, this is a band called Better Joy and Steamroller.

Another band from Glasgow, and that was Plasticine and Hopeless in Love. It must be in the hundreds, the number of bands have played over the years from Glasgow. One day I'll work out all the regions and how many I'll play from each region. Quick hello to Dave, who's listening in. I hope you enjoy the show. Right, from their 2023 EP, What Does Love Mean Loss? Or Why Does Love Mean Loss? This is Slaney Bay, and Move On.

Sadly, a band no longer around. That was The Chase and Death of Me. They come from Nottingham. They always put on a great show. Right, next up, a band I played from day one, and now I've nearly 100,000 followers on Spotify. The Royston Club. They come from Wrexham. They'll be supporting Two Door Cinema Club on the European tour, and that comes next year. This particular track comes from their EP, The State I'm In, of which I have a signed copy just by my side here. Anyway, from that EP, this is Mariana.

the wonderful Lissy Taylor, and she's a stunner. Me and Ed interviewed her a few years back, and just after that track came out, and she explained how she desperately wanted to find someone with a helicopter. So she included in her video. I don't think she ever found one, but yeah, good idea. Anyway, lovely lady, Lissy Taylor. Right, big Barnsley supporter, Civic Green now, and a track called A Million Little Pieces.

had to play the Caros, as it's Ed's favourite band. That was Lazy Lethargic. Ed was the one who asked me to join him on his radio show. I agreed. We changed the name to Alternative Revolution, and the rest, as I say, is history. And we still pass messages from time to time, me and Ed, probably once or twice a year. Right, another band I saw live from day one was the Howlers. Adam, the singer, used to live around the corner from me in Portsmouth before he moved to London. The band will be releasing their second album later this year. This track is from their EP, The Sum of Our Fears, which came out about 3 or 4 years ago. And it's a track called I Don't Love You All the Time.

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1: The ever so talented Tom A. Smith and Weirdo. He seems to be around for like years, doesn't he? He's only 21. He performed his first gig when he's only 8 years old. Now, don't forget, if you want to hear the show again, it will be repeated on Friday between 3 p.m. and 5 p.m. Or if you want it sooner, pop along to our homepage at anchor.radio and click on the Mixcloud tab. Now, it's normally up about an hour or so after the show's finished. And whilst you're on homepage, you can join Anchor Radio's WhatsApp group as well. Join later to interact with other listeners and presenters and also comment on the show. These are the Slates, who recently signed their first record deal with Lab Records. A track called What Have You Done?

From York, that was Bull and Eugene. Right, next up, a band I recently saw playing a church in Alfreton in Derbyshire in front of about 200 people. Death of the High Street. They played the gig with a string section and a backing choir. That certainly made for a unique experience, I can tell you. And in my opinion, the highlight of the set was this track. This is Age of Bronze.

0: the exciting sound of young Bolton band Florentines and Misunderstands. I played Irish band Sprints almost from the start. Been very successful, then played on Jules Holland shows later. This is How Does a Story Go?
1: Should I start this with another cliche or how does the story go?

0: And the cards are stacked and the house is packed, and I wanna go home. And the cards are stacked and the house is packed, and I wanna go home.
1: Can we go yet?
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from the debut self-titled album from last year. That was Edinburgh band Swim School and Heaven. I had to play this next band on my final Alternative Revolution. As they live down the road from me. I've seen Revivory grow up in the last few years to be fine musicians. And I've seen them play in the local pub two or three times as well. And now, well, now they're playing festivals. Unbelievable. And this comes from their debut EP, Modern Nostalgia, and a track called Simply The Town.

asking for a friend. There is no limit, there is no end.

That was Belfast band Chalk and Asking, a band I saw in Manchester's basement a few years back. They're very good and very, very loud. Right, named after a Leeds telephone code, this is the 113 and Conscience.

Glargo's Fleur with massive tune Shattered Faith. Just to let you know, after this show tonight will be the Pink Ladies with Brian and Jane, and at 10 p.m. a rerun of Rhino's Full Metal Racket from Friday night. Right, a band from the States who I desperately wanted to see when they played live in the UK earlier this year, but all the tickets were sold out. This is a band called Bridget Calls Me Baby, and a track called Slumber Party.

from Derby. That was Public Eye and Like a Loaded Gun. We wanted to see Newcastle band Pit Pony for ages and ages. Finally got to see them last year in Hull. Sadly didn't play this particular track because they're playing tracks from their debut album. This is a track called Tide of Doubt.

band who probably needs no introduction, one of the most talked about bands in the country at the moment, the Molotovs, and today's going to be our day. Now, if you've never seen Spangled live, you need to put it right. They really are a great live band. This is nearly always the highlight of their set, the anthem that is Good Life Better.

With a cover version of Amy McDonald's This Is The Life, that was Whitby band Sunbeam. What a catchy tune that is. And that is almost it. Thanks for listening. I hope you enjoyed the show. Thanks as always to Anchor Radio for letting me do what I do. I must thank a few people as well. Thank the artists who contributed to the show. Anchor Radio, of course, who've helped so much, and such wonderful people on the station. Ed, of course, and everyone who has listened to the show over the last 4 years. Now remember, if you want to hear the show again, or you missed the start of the show even, you can hear the show again on our Mixcloud, which you can reach from our homepage. Next up at 9 p.m, Jane and Bryony, they're back with Pink Ladies, and at 10 p.m, there's a rerun of Rhino's Full Metal Racket. And it just leaves me to say, for the final time on this show, take care of yourself, and especially the people around you. I'll leave you with a mighty tune. This is The Claws and In My Element. Love you all. Au revoir.

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4: Hello, it's you and me hanging out together again at the weekend, enjoying our love of dance music. This is Simon Marshall, and I've got some great old school and throwbacks coming up for you, and I will go into my inbox and see what's new, already lined up in the new music file. Wilkinson's new song called Eternity, which you're going to love. And on the way, a throwback from Ladies First. But right now, kicking off with this 90s belter. Do you remember this? It's Grace, Not Over.

This is a great collab, isn't it? Sonny Federa and Chatty All This Time, and Oscar and Ed Sheeran, as is Am, D.I.D. on the remix. Right, let's check out this new song from Wilkinson. This is called Eternity.

0: David Guetta, Anne-Marie, Coil Array, Baby Don't Hurt Me, and Ladies First with I Can't Wait here at Weekend Anthems, where Swedish House Mafia and Godrix will play for you in a minute.
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0: Simon Marshall here at Weekend Anthems, playing Morgan C3 with Florence and the Machines. Say My Name, ahead of Gold Tricks and Tripping. Now, more than a decade ago, John Newman scored a massive hit with this song. It's been reimagined for 2026.
1: No, I've done wrong, left your hat on. Is that what devils do?

0: I'll tell you twice. Clune and Robin S with Not Gonna Be Your Boo at Weekend Anthems. Hello, I'm Simon, and I'm really excited to get Jay's favourite weekend anthem on. Oh my goodness, he's made me work hard this week to try and find this track. Well, I've dug it up, and it is an absolute blinder that you will love from 2000. It's on the way soon.
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0: So he wiped all his social media and then came back bigger and stronger back end of last year. Tiësto, this is his new song, Bring Me to Life, ahead of Shift Key and Touch. Hello, I'm Simon, and each week I invite you to email me the name of your favourite weekend anthem. That is what Jay has done this week. Shall I play yours next week?
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playing Avalanche. Yeah, come and get it. Right, another hour of my weekend anthems lined up and ready to go for you in just a couple of moments. Kicking off with Delirium and Sarah McLachlan's Silence, and Calvin Harris with Blessings.

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0: 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It's back to Weekend Anthems with Simon Marshall.
1: We've got another hour together to enjoy some great old school throwbacks and also some new tunes as well. Hope you can stick around. I'm Simon. This is Weekend Anthems, now playing Delirium and Sarah McLachlan. This is Silence at Weekend Anthems.

Right before that, Calvin Harris and Blessings featuring Clementine Douglas, which is up for Best Song at the Brits later on this year. Here comes Alison Limerick now, where Love Lives, the MK remix.

0: massive tune this. Bobby Harvey Heartstrings ahead of Body Rocks and Luciana with Yeah Yeah. It's Simon here at Weekend Anthems. I'm taking you back to 2007 in just a moment, playing a song that was all based on a tune by Bronski Beat called Small Town Boy. And I've got LP Rhythm Versatile on the way as well soon.
1: Simon Marshall.

Kelly Lee, the one I need. It was Supermode and Tell Me Why before that. This was new last week. Jazzy and Spritz. This is awesome. Turn it up. This is called Can't Deny It, Weekend Anthems.

0: LP Rhythm at Weekend Anthems with Versatile. They're currently enjoying Beatport chart success with a rework of Ilias and Barrientos' Want Somebody. And talking of Beatport chart success, it's been number one on there recently. A tune that I'm going to play for you very soon. It's a rework of a very big tune from back in the day. On the way soon.
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It's been number one on the Beatport chart recently. Grease 2000, Max Styler rework. It's three drives and three drives on a vinyl. Still to come before the end of the show, I've got Empire of the Sun, Ely Oaks running around. Can't believe I'm saying it's the end of the show already. Where has that last couple of hours gone? Hope you've enjoyed it. 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Right, let's take you back to 1997. It's a 90s throwback from BT. This is BT and the PVD mix of Flaming June here at Weekend Anthems.

slowly drifting away, drifting away. Wave after wave, wave after wave, slowly drifting, drifting away. And it feels like I'm drowning, pulling against the stream.

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And if you follow these rules, you go definitely have a good time up in here tonight. Now, rule one, you've got to leave all your attitude at the front door. Rule two, find yourself the sexiest dance partner that you can and let the residents take control. Rule three, there will be no wiping of sweat from anybody. And rule four, always remember the music. The music.

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0: Well, that was different. This is supposed to be Full Metal Racket. Why the hell is Buddy Holly on my playlist?
1: Raining in my heart.
0: Yeah, bugger it. Let's let it play.

Well, that was Buddy Holly raining in my heart. I'm not sure what the hell that's doing on here, but evidently that has jumped on here instead of the Guilty Pleasures playlist.

0: 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Let's rock.
1: It's more like it. Back on track. Welcome to Full Metal Racket. It's Friday night, and this is the last Full Metal Racket on a Friday, because we're moving to Thursday next week. This is Your Ghost, brand new from Mastodon.

Siamese with a new one, Sense. Your fucking eye. Got another new one coming up called Eagle Freak, which is from Aurora View, Hoshikuma, Funny White Noise Makes Me Feel Comfy. What the actual hell? What the hell did they come up with these names? White Noise Makes Me Feel Comfy. I don't know if that's the name of the band. Well, it must be. It's just mental.

Hoshikuma Miniami, Aurora View with Ego Freak. White Noise Makes Me Feel Comfy, apparently the name of that band. Next up, this is August Burns Red with Make Them Suffer, and this is Cerebral

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100 Demons with their new one, The Nightmare. Shout out to Nick in the chat. You've had a good day, buddy. Next up, this is Dull Blade Disguise. It's the new one from Static Dress.

0: statted dressed there with her new one, Dull Blade Disguise. Next up, my lord, with their new one, Iodine.
1: Are you satisfied?
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1: That was the beautiful writing from Aurora. This is Shed from Meshuggah.

Kill the Lights with Panic Blooms, and before that Shed, the new one from Miss Sugar. That's been out for about 3 weeks. Next up, Fast as a Shark, this one featuring Mickey D, Phil Anselmo, Kirk Hammett and Billy Sheehan.

Fast as a Shark, Kirk Hammett from Metallica, Mickey D from Motorhead, Billy Sheehan, well-known bass player, and Phil Anselmo needs no introduction. One of the dudes from Accept in there as well. This is No Cure with their new one, Convulsing in the Dark.

Barbarians of California with their new one, the Gnarly Core Clash. Shout out to Emily on the chat. Thanks for joining us this evening for the last Full Metal Racket on a Friday evening. Next up, this is the Dark Divine Undead Melody.

Devil Driver with Dig Your Own Grave. That's a new one from them. Next up, A Wolf in Sheep's Clothing. Upon a Burning Body.

Serge Tankian there with Tom Morello from Rage Against the Machine and his son Roman Morello with Adjournit, brand new release. This is Your Spirit Dies with Whispers in Omen.

Whispers and Omen. Or should I say, Whispers and Omen. From Your Spirit Eyes. Next up, this is Melting Scorching Tomb, a pathetic excuse for a life.

0: Melting, scorching tomb with their new one, A Pathetic Excuse for a Life.
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announce some songs. That was Slip the Noose. New one from Converge. Before that, the Hammer Crush from Cage Fight. This is The Words You Say, the new one from Evander Fire. I was actually dozing off there until Graham woke me up. Cheers, Graham. Graham's wandering through the countryside of Herefordshire after a session at a pub. Probably lost. Just watch out for those

0: this may get skipped also. It's the trouble when you intro scan things, you think, that sounds really good. And then you play the song later on and think, that sounds really shit. Time to go bye-bye.
1: This is Anchor.
0: This is Weather Eye, half me. 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
1: A few wee gremlins on the changeover from the last track there to this one, which is Respawn from Kingdom of Giants. Before that, Weather Eye from Half Me. I spelt the Scottish way for yes. Not a Scooby about that band, but it was a new release, and so is this, and so were the two before Weather Eye, which were rubbish. So I do apologise if you enjoyed them.

That's the Plagues with Dear Abyss. Live. This is Embrace the Silence, their new one, Misery. I guess a lot of you listening now will be thinking, I wish you would embrace the bloody sirens, because this is misery deafening your ears. You don't have long, less than 20 minutes to go until Questionity on the top of the

Embrace the Silence with Misery, that's a brand new one. Shout out to Graham and Kath, who are wandering through the Hereford countryside after a night out celebrating Kath's birthday. Many happy returns. This is Therafoza, and it's their new one called Envy, I think. I'll have to double check that because my page just skipped.

Therfoza with Envy, that's a brand new one from them. Next up, Wired for Chaos from Cro-Mags. We have got three left. All new releases. I might be able to squeeze them in if they're short enough. If not, then, well, blame it on Buddy Holly, who corrupted my playlist with Gremlins at the start.

a new one from Cro-Mags that is Wired for Chaos. We have got, three left. Don't think we're going to make them all fit the last 10 minutes, but we'll try. This is Washington State Charm. This is a new one from Monument Misanthropy. I should say Monument of Misanthropy.

just asked my A-lady device there how many minutes till 11 p.m. just so I know how long I've got left for the next two tracks, and it responded, here's S&M by Rihanna on Amazon Music. Well, why do these devices not understand Scottish accents? Why do they make me swear at them? Not a weird thing, I guess. If I asked this the time, check this out. What's the time? Now, I did push the button there and it still didn't respond, right? So I'll use the A word. I apologise if I set off your devices. Alexa, what's the time? Nothing. Watch this. Alexa, what's the fucking time? I made some beepy noises. Don't get like that. Oops. Anyway, we've got a couple of tracks left. This show is moving next week to Thursday evening from 10 until midnight, possibly until 1 a.m. depending on how good new release charts are next week. And instead of me doing this slot on a Friday, I'll be doing another Afternoon Antics from 2 until 5 on a Friday. So that's Afternoon Antics, 2 to 5, both Thursday and Friday. Full Metal Racket, Thursday night from 10 p.m. until midnight, possibly 1 a.m. This is Guilt Trip and the new one from them, One by One. Hopefully, we've got enough time to play the next one after that. If not, we'll just have to chop it and drop it.

0: that is Guilt Trip with their new one, One by One. And I'm only going to play a little bit of this song because it's over 4 minutes and we don't have that much time left, and I want to squeeze in this last track because it's pretty damn awesome. Anyway, thank you for listening. Thank you for joining me on a Friday night. As I said previously, this show will be moving to Thursday night next week. So whatever's in this slot, it won't be me. Coming up next after me is Question ATL, Questionable Content. I'll be handing over to Malik for the last time tonight. And then next week, there'll be somebody else. No idea who. I'll be on a Thursday night. So, we're going to play this last track. It's from a band called Test the Hero. It's called Mouthpiece. Thanks for listening. Take it easy. I'll be back at 8 o'clock in the morning with Rock and Rise.
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2: Good evening. We're gonna try to keep the genres a little bit similar, at least for a minute here. You're tuned into Questionable Content right now. This is Anchor Radio. How has your first week of summer been? We're officially into summer now. It has started for real. The month of June is moving. Got a few different genres lined up for you, a few different things here throughout the show. Let me know if you have any requests. Hit me up in the WhatsApp chat or wherever else you might be able to communicate with me. Let me know if you're tuned in right now. Who's listening? Who's here?

This one is such a captivating tune, man. It's like so complex. You just hearing just now Jack Is Back from the Aristocrats featuring the Primus Chamber Orchestra. Out to Mark and Emily in the chat right now. Shouts out to my loyals, man, my two loyal listeners with me. Emily saying she's had a pretty good first week of summer. The Hurricanes won in overtime in the Stanley Cup. Is that what I just heard? I feel like such a failure of a dude. I know nothing about these things. Mark says that Full Metal Racket is moving to a new time slot, Thursdays at 10 p.m. I do believe that's UK time. A little bit of Animals as Leaders right here. This one's called The Brain Dance, Anchor Radio.

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1: Want to say what's up to my second chance listeners and beyond. If you're hearing this show sometime in the future,

Out to Mark Field in the rock section of the show right now. This song is called Stickers of Brian. I love that Steve Morris jam, man. Prognosis is the name. I found that about 10 years ago when I was staying out in Denver as a part of this blindness program.

Hot Mulligan on right now, Anchor Radio. Slowing it down a little bit of James T.W. This tune is called When You Love Someone.

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1: Let's hype it up a little bit. We still gonna keep it smooth for a minute, though. You tuned into The Roots, Cassandra Wilson. This one's called One Shine. The Roots have been pretty popular in conversation this week. We're gonna be talking about The Roots and The Roots Picnic a little bit later. Thank you for listening.
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1: Yes, yes, Anchor Radio, you're tuned into Questionable Content right now. That's Will.i.am featuring Eva Simmons. Can you feel the love? Happy Friday evening to you if you're tuned in live. It's almost Saturday if you are in UK time. Yeah, man, first week of summer is down. I mean, not down, but it's pretty much been successful. The bugs over here are definitely in full effect, full swing. Honestly, summer is my favorite season. I love spring. You know, spring is nice. Fall is cool. Oh, no pun intended. But the summertime, for one, it's when my birthday is. So I guess that plays a pretty big part into it. But also, just there's a whole lot of shit going on, man. People are outside. There's people grilling. You know, lots of food being barbecued. People are at the pools. Lots of vacations. You know, people moving around. And then I live in a city. So there's a lot of people, you know, popping through, coming to see what's going on and, you know, traveling, doing their summer thing. It's been pretty lazy week here, though. I've been making some beats, though. I've been getting a lot of beats done this week, just working on a lot of music. Actually just found out that my summer got entirely switched up. I was planning to go out to the national convention. There's a convention that happens every year with a group here in the States called the NFB, National Federation of the Blind. A lot of people probably know about them, but maybe some of the listeners might not. So it's basically a group of blind people that trains other blind people on using technology and different ways to travel, different ways to live on your own, cooking food, socializing, getting jobs, the whole nine, man. It's a organization that tries to just really network and put people together. So they have a convention in a different state every year for national. This year it's gonna be in Austin, Texas. And I was pretty much ready to book my room. I was about to get honestly, I'm probably one of the last people on earth that was gonna book a room to convention, because everybody else has pretty much got their shit booked. A lot of people booked, some even like last year. A lot of people at the beginning of this year, but everybody's been asking me, where's your room? Where are you booked at? And for one, I'm kind of a private person. I don't like telling everybody what part of the hotel I'm in or where I'm at and this and that. Like, if I want some people to come to my room, I will, invite you and bring you there, or give you the number when I'm there. Or otherwise, I'll just show up at your place. I'm not just trying to have the entire group chat know what hotel or what fucking room I'm in. Maybe that's normal. I keep hearing shit in my house, man. I'm a little bit paranoid right now. I think there's somebody doing some yard work, and I'm not sure if that's for us or if it's like a next door type of thing. But so that's summer. Anyways, it got switched up because I just got booked for some shows in Canada with my brother Matt Mac. Shout out to my dog BNF Matt Mac, man. He's the biggest artist in our Blind and Famous collective, man, as far as the numbers go, and the fan base and everything. He's got a lot of songs trending on radio over in Canada. He's had, you know, music videos played on their countdowns, and he's headlining some festivals this summer. And some of the songs that I worked on with him are on this album that he has coming out. You know, I got to be featured on a lot of songs, rapping on there, and I got to write on a lot of songs, produce on a lot of songs. So I'll be performing alongside my brother, doing a few tour dates, and then I'll be going back out there a little bit later for the album release party. So definitely we'll keep y'all up to date on all of that information. If there's anywhere that you could watch a stream or, you know, see the shows that we're doing, I might even try to do a show for Anchor with my guy Matt while we're out there. I don't know if we'll have, I'm not sure if I'll be sitting down on the Friday, at the time when I'm supposed to do my show. So I might have to do some pre-recorded business. We'll have to see. Who the fuck knows? Still a whole lot more music for you. This episode is actually really flying by. I threw a whole lot of songs in here. I kind of overplanned, but it's always better to overplan than underplan. You heard The Roots just now, a little bit of Will.i.am. What the fuck? Why is this not playing? Never mind. We'll look at that later. James TW, a little bit of Hot Mulligan. We're going into Black Bear right now. It's Anchor Radio. Fuck.

0: stupid this, that.
1: Emily writes in, she says, no thank you on summer. You can keep all of that summer business down in Hotlanta. I have to say, that is one way I can definitely tell you're not from here. Nobody here calls it Hotlanta.
2: Fuck you!
3: Fuck you.
1: I'm actually surprised that term is still going on. Don't worry though, I'm just trolling.

Emily saying she's feeling the tunes, liking this new vibe we got going on. I'm just trying to make sure we got a little something for everybody, you know? This one coming from an artist called Michael Online. Songs are getting shorter and shorter, I swear to you.

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1: What's a black grand national? Fuck being rational. 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

0: Niggas acting bad, but somebody gotta do it. Got my foot up on the gas, but somebody gotta do it. Turn this TV off, turn this TV off. Turn this TV off, turn this TV off.
1: Hip-hop is looking real interesting right now as far as rap beef is concerned. Gary.

0: classic Snoop Dogg, man. I mean, the iconic, global, famous sensation known all around the world for so many things. That was one of his first, probably his actual first big hit, definitely off his first album 35 years ago, damn near. Maybe not quite that long ago, but definitely over 30 years at this point. Big up Snoop Dogg for such a legendary career that he's had. Now, I told you before we got into this this love for the classics that the modern hip-hop game, the modern hip-hop music industry is in disarray. There's a lot of rappers at war right now, and it's not really anything too direct, nothing too serious yet, but there's a lot of hints being thrown around, a lot of subliminal, disrespectful lyrics, and a lot of, you know, sneak dissing going on. You know, we was just playing a song by The Roots a little bit ago. Almost a week ago now. It's crazy because a lot of shit happens on a weekend, and then we have to wait like a whole week until, you know, this, you know, until Friday when the show comes back around for us to talk about it. But anyways, last weekend, the Roots Picnic went down in Philadelphia, which is an event that the group The Roots has where they bring out a lot of famous acts. A lot of people come and perform. And it's just something for the city of Philly to have to celebrate, you know, The Roots and a lot of these acts that we enjoy and that we appreciate. So this happened last week. They had folks like Kehlani out there. I think Jasmine Sullivan was out there. A lot of other people might have been out there as well. The fuck? Oh, my other phone, I guess, is talking to me. But the main person that everybody was pretty much reacting to and shocked that actually showed up was Jay-Z. The legendary, iconic, probably almost as big as Snoop Dogg, global star Jay-Z showed up to the Roots Picnic and had a lot to say. There was a freestyle that he dropped. I think he did a full performance. You know, he performed a lot of his hits, a lot of songs, but before he did anything, he did a freestyle that's pretty much had the internet on fire. So I'm actually looking that up right now in real time so we can react to it. See if I can find the full version. See what we can find here. Why? All right, where we got the full version right here. This is a 3-minute clip of the Jay-Z Roots Picnic freestyle. So I'm gonna just show you guys the whole freestyle first, and then we'll try to break down some of the subliminals if you missed some of the names that he might have been talking about in here, because there's only a couple people's full name that he actually said. And this is one of the first times that we've seen Jay-Z like back out rapping and saying anything current. He's been doing, you know, a lot of interviews, you know, doing shows here and there, keeping his legacy alive, keeping his name in the game, but this is one of the first new lyrics we've gotten from Jay-Z in a little bit.
1: Patty's turning 100. If she would have transitioned before I clear my name, I would have hunted them. Every one of them playing these silly games. That 1-800 ambulance chaser with a wish one came. But 911 is a joke. Public enemy number one, I've been ranked. The rock's not crumbling.
0: Bars.
1: The leprechauns have magically run out of pranks. Your son on a federal jail line mumbling something about having too much in his drink.
0: Whoa.
1: You know how dumb that is? Another one fumbled his, wonder how I get the blame. Niggas' teeth is tumbling out their mouth, and somehow I'm the one who done it. It's a murder mystery game.
0: Whoa. Whoa.
1: You had to cash cow and thunk it. Was you who pumped his? I'm the one who scrubbed the pain. That hill you can die on. It's way too much flack that comes from those pains. I'm killing them softly. What's understood don't need to be explained. You want it one way, it's the other. I steal on you suckers, I'm mauling you niggas, gang. I ain't much for me, it's know-how. Cancel the brunches, I remember the hunger pain. The price of the bricks going up. It's gonna cost you a beat to even say my name.
0: So many double entendres.
1: My children and some of them, have you niggas no shame? Y'all trying to get under skin? I really get under skin, that's unharmed player. Y'all thugs with y'all thugs again. Everybody think they're the ones insane. You're no maniac. Watch y'all saniac in my presence, nigga, shrink. I need a new therapist. This shit is not working. I'm truly on the brink. Y'all better not encourage him. Y'all don't want me to think these thoughts that I think. That nut-ass nigga still stuttering. had Chatty Patty down on his luck again. Quest introduced me to Jaguar. I don't know why I still fuck with him.
0: Why are they dropping all of the air horns on that line so heavily? I mean, I guess I get it because Questlove is right there, but like, okay, okay.
1: You wonder why I do the freestyle rehearsal.
0: He was wondering why I didn't do the freestyle at rehearsal, he says, because Questlove is right there.
1: That lady back on the stuff, she sound like she in love with him. Her kid can't even... take their kids. Enough of them. A rapper can't be my eye. I got MAGA Republicans. Them shots came from the very top of the government. Good luck with them. I'm governed by God. You try to break the government. I prayed for 40 days. My neck get flooded again. Wrist get flooded again. My net worth went up again. My next update, the jig is up. Nigga, I'm up 10. Wrong chart, champ. You gotta look up again. Niggas look up the hole. I never looked up to them.
0: Wow. Wow.
1: The crackers got your publishing gangster. Go talk tough to them. Don't talk success to me. You niggas is workers. In perpetuity is how your contract is worded. Don't make me go front, man. The roots remember, even when the trees pretend, not too much of my name. Don't forget who I am. Patty loves her Shawnees. S-H-A-W-N. I find it a dog when she put the S at the end. You don't know, the show ain't even begin. I said, you don't know.

0: probably 3 videos reacting to different angles of this freestyle and reacting to different lines. And I got a little bit of information from each one. I'll tell you, like, I first saw this freestyle and I could tell some of the people he was talking about. But if I'm honest, because he didn't say names, I actually needed help. There was a lot of people on the internet. There's a video by, I think his name is Torrey. Sean C, I think, had a video, and a couple others that were just sort of pointing out, you know, the references that he was making and clearing up kind of how they were connected and what they meant and how they actually tied back into the certain people that were being responded to and dissed here in this freestyle. So I'm gonna go back through this. We're gonna start from the beginning, and I'll try to tell you, you know, what I actually understood when I first saw it versus what I was able to understand from some of the breakdowns that we have seen online. Hattie's turning 100. So right off the bat, he gives a pretty clear reference, if you know, you know, kind of thing. There's a lot of things in his freestyle that make it seem like he's talking to his close friends and people inside the industry. So Hattie is his grandma, and he also references her at the very end of the freestyle again, you know, saying Hattie loves her Shawnee and things like this. So, you know, he's kind of using his grandma as a way to set up the patience that he's putting on display right here. Because he's basically saying if his grandma had passed away already, he would have been slaughtering these people. But he's trying to kind of play with kid gloves and be a little bit humble so that he could, you know, be a good grandson sort of thing. So we'll run that first, you know, fifth or so of the freestyle again so you can understand that within the language of Jay-Z, within his own words. Fuck.
1: Hattie's turning 100. If she would have transitioned before I cleared my name, I would have hunted them. Every one of them playing these silly games. That 1-800 ambulance chaser would have wished one came.
0: Okay, so this one is another one I had no idea about. A lot of folks online are saying he's going after a lawyer. I think the lawyer's name is Tony Busby. And there was like some cases going on with Jay-Z that Tony Busby got involved in. And apparently Jay-Z was able to get the case dropped. They said there was like false evidence or false. I'm not exactly sure the details, but he's using this to not only diss rappers, but diss lawyers. And there's kind of a scheme. Torrey's YouTube channel pointed out that there's a lot of different rhyme schemes, a lot of kind of poetic concepts being used here. A lot of people would call them like literary devices. So he's setting up this metaphor of being in something that's kind of like a hunter's game, and he would have hunted these people and been won the game if not for his grandma still being here and him wanting to be patient.
1: But 911 is a joke. Public enemy number one, I've been ranked.
0: Okay, boom. More references right there. This whole thing, this could take an hour. So I'm gonna try to like explain some of this shit quickly. This 911 is a joke. I definitely know that's a public enemy song. And then he references a couple more public enemies records. And then also, you know, at some point, I think in his freestyle, he says he's public enemy number one. So he's, you know, set this up that he's in a game. He's playing this game. And also he's public enemy number one. And using the metaphor of the actual rap group Public Enemy. If you don't know, do your research, man. One of the most legendary groups that we had for the foundation of hip hop in the early 90s.
1: One came, but 911 is a joke. Public Enemy number one, I've been ranked. The rock's not crumbling. The leprechauns have magically run out of pranks.
0: The rock's not crumbling. The rock is his record label and empire, Rock Nation, Rockefeller, all of that type of, you know, whole brand. He's saying that's not crumbling, if I can speak. And then he's taking a shot at the rapper Tory Lanez and his dad here, calling them the leprechauns. And you hear Jay kind of alluding to what happened with Tory Lanez's situation in jail.
1: The rock's not crumbling. The leprechauns have magically run out of pranks. Your son on a federal jail line mumbling something about having too much of this drink. You know how dumb that is? Another one fumbled his, wonder how I get the blame. Niggas' teeth is tumbling out their mouth, and somehow I'm the one who done it. It's a murder mystery game.
0: More of the game metaphors. It's a murder mystery game. I'm the one who done it. You know, who done it is a very popular reference when you're doing murder mysteries and this type of thing. He's dissing Dame Dash right there. Dame Dash has been taking a lot of shots at Jay-Z online, talking a lot of nonsense about him, saying that he's broke, saying that just a lot of things, man. Jay-Z doesn't know how to manage people. Recently, he was saying like Jay used to have bad breath all the time. Just a lot of things that to me don't seem like anything of note, like anything too serious, it's

0: just more like, to me, it seems like Dame Dash is bitter and angry and looking, maybe not even looking for Jay-Z to respond or looking for attention from Jay, but maybe feels like he didn't get enough of what he was supposed to out of that situation. So now, instead of, you know, working for himself and doing his own thing, which he probably has his own company still, and he probably got way more money than me. So I'm not just criticizing this man to talk nonsense, but he doesn't seem to know how to take the high road and just be humble and be like, yeah, you know, me and Jay-Z had a good run. I'm really thankful for that. Like, people seem to enjoy triggering Dame and getting him to talk a lot of shit about Jay-Z a lot of times. So this is Jay kind of responding to that, because Dame Dash did a live recently where he was talking about Jay-Z, and I guess he had like some fake teeth or something, I don't know, but his teeth literally fell out of his face while he was streaming live. So that happened.
1: I'm the one who struck the pain. That hill you can die on. It's way too much flack that comes from those pains. I'm killing them softly. What's understood don't need to be explained. You want it one way, it's the other. I steal on you suckers, I'm all of you niggas, gang.
0: Okay, hold on. Whole lot of double entendres right here. He says there's a whole lot of flack that could come from these planes. I'm killing them softly. What's understood don't gotta be explained. So if you're familiar with the song Killing Me Softly, it was originally done by an artist by the name of Roberta Flack, and then it was covered by Lauryn Hill and the Fugees. So he's saying that hill you can die on. So he references Lauryn Hill, also saying, I'm the one that strummed the pain. I'm the one that can cause the pain. And in that song, it says, strumming my pain, killing them, you know, killing me softly. So lots of references, lots of callbacks and connections right here. And then there's a lot of shit also about The Wire. If you've watched the TV show The Wire, you'll definitely understand a lot of things in this next part. Maybe everybody's not up on those as much, so I'm gonna let those pass by just for the sake of time.
1: That comes from those pains. I'm killing them softly. What's understood don't need to be explained. You want it one way, it's the other. I steal on you suckers, I'm all of you niggas, gang. I ain't much for me, it's know-how. Cancel the brunches, I remember the hunger pain. The price of the bricks going up. It's gonna cost you a beat to even say my name.
0: Now, this one should not go over your head. If you're an average fan of Jay-Z to any level of percentage at all, you probably get this one. He says it's going to cost you a B to even say my name. So, of course, Jay-Z's very, very, very famous wife, equally famous wife to himself, is Beyoncé of Destiny's Child, who had the very popular song Say My Name damn near 30 years ago now. Maybe 25, actually. Let's stop putting a 30-year label on everything. The crowd loved that one. The crowd got that bar for sure.
1: Some of them have you niggas no shame. Y'all trying to get under skin. I really get under skin. That's Unharmed player.
0: There's a manager in hip hop history named Un. He and Jay-Z had a bit of a confrontation in the late 90s, and the story goes, legend has it, and it's all but confirmed damn near. Jay-Z actually confronted Un in a club and stabbed him up over an issue that they were having about a lady. So he's basically saying, I really get under skin, ask Un, you know what I'm saying?
1: I really get under skin, ask Un how I'm playing.
0: We showing y'all how these rap devices work right here, man. We showing y'all how some of these literary devices are actually used to create high-level, impactful bars. Pay attention.
1: Y'all thoughts with y'all thoughts again. Everybody think they're the ones insane. You're no maniac. Watch y'all saniac in my presence, nigga, shrink. I need a new therapist.
0: Now, people online say that right there he's talking about Kanye, because Kanye is always acting or claiming and saying online and using the fact that he is apparently, you know, bipolar and has mental health issues. And Jay-Z is just like, nah, you know how to keep that shit under control around me. But I don't know how they figured out he was talking about Kanye specifically. There could be a few people that this could apply to.
1: Y'all thoughts with y'all thoughts again. Everybody think they're the ones insane. You're no maniac. Watch y'all saniac in my presence, nigga, shrink. I need a new therapist. This shit is not working. I'm truly on the brink. Y'all better not encourage him. Y'all don't want me to think these thoughts that I think. That nut ass nigga still stuttering. That chatty patty down on his luck again. Quest introducing me to Jaguar. I don't know why I still fuck with him. He was wondering why I ain't do the freestyle rehearsals.
0: Sending peace and love out to Mark, man. Mark writing in the chat saying he's about to crash out. Appreciate you sticking around as much as you have, man. Hope you get some good rest. If you are awake early tomorrow, definitely pop out for Rock and Rise. Did I just say the wrong fucking I don't know why every time I be saying certain shows, I feel like I get the name wrong. But I appreciate you being here, man. Thank you for listening.
1: That lady back on the stuff, she sound like she in love with her. Her kid can't even... Take their kids. Enough for them. A rapper can't be.
0: So right there, a lot of people may think that Jay-Z was actually kind of flubbing and messing up his words. This was done on purpose. And this is something that was actually pointed out to me. When I saw the freestyle for the first time, I was like, did he just fuck up? Like, did Jay-Z really just miss a couple bars? And in my subconscious, I'm like, oh, like, yeah, Jay-Z's a little older. Maybe he doesn't rap all the time, blah, blah, blah, blah. And then it was pointed out to me in one of the reactions that this was definitely on purpose. It's like, no way Jay-Z is going to come out to the Roots Picnic after not doing too many performances recently and fuck something up. So this was a shot at Nicki Minaj where he's kind of dissing her for two things at once. You know, her and her husband got some things going on because of her husband's history. So that's kind of what Jay-Z is getting at here. And then he's also sort of flubbing his words on purpose to make fun of Nicki for a freestyle where she did a similar thing. So, you know, some folks caught that one. I did not. Not at first.
1: Can't even take their kids. Enough of them. A rapper can't be my eye. I got MAGA Republicans. Them shots came from the very top of the government. Good luck with them. I'm governed by God. You try to break the government. I prayed for 40 days, my neck get flooded again, wrist get flooded again. My net worth went up again. My next update, the jig is up. Nigga, I'm up 10, wrong chart champ, you gotta look up again.
0: Okay, hold on, let's stop this right here. First of all, I see DJ Mystery typing in the chat. Big up Mystery, I'm glad that you're here right now getting to catch this. Let me know if you've been tuned in, man, because there's some heavy shit going down in hip-hop, and I would be very curious to get your take on this once we're done reacting to this freestyle. I'm sure you've heard it by this point. It has had the internet goddamn pissing itself all week. The internet has exploded. Some people's Wi-Fi has been broken by this freestyle. So this is probably one of the most relevant parts of the freestyle to our culture right now. Drake recently released his album, or I should say albums, the most important one being Iceman. I think it was a song called Janus STFU. It might have been on a different one, but there's a line on the project where Drake says, the jig is up. And he's kind of referencing Jay-Z. You know, Jay-Z's nickname is Jigga Man. His other nickname is also Hove. So that's why, you know, Jay is referencing the 40 days, 40 nights rhetoric from the Bible, saying, you know, my neck get flooded again, my wrist get flooded again. You know, Jay-Z calls himself Hova, Jehovah. So he's saying, you know, if y'all go at God, you're going to see what's going to happen. And then he says, the jig is up. I'm up 10. Wrong chart. I'm up 10. And so I think what Jay-Z, the thing they saying online is that Jay-Z's net worth is now up to 10 billion. He was at 2 billion, but they're saying the next time that his net worth shit is reported by them people who make them lists, it's supposed to be purported around 10 billion, which is insane. You still got humans out here trying to eat, and this fool got 10 billion. Yo, let's just keep going.
1: My net worth went up again. Update, the jig is up. Nigga, I'm up 10. Wrong chart, champ. You gotta look up again. Niggas look up the hole. I never looked up to them.
0: Again, at Drake, let's not forget that Drake has a song, Pound Cake, that features Hove, and Hove is definitely kind of playing the big bro role on that jam.
1: The crackers got your publishing gangster. Go talk tough to them. Don't talk success to me. You niggas is workers. In perpetuity is how your contract is worded. Don't make me go front, man. The roots remember, even when the trees pretend, not too much of my name. Don't forget who I am. Patty loves her Shawnees. S-H-A-W-N. I find it a dog when she put the S at the end. You don't know, the show ain't even begin. I said, you don't know, the show ain't even begin.
0: You ain't even know, the show ain't even begin. So that's the kind of impromptu Anchor Radio breakdown of the Jay-Z Roots Picnic freestyle that happened last week. He's responding to all of his competitors, all of his ops, all of his haters as he sees them. Because Jay-Z, I'm sure in his mind, is in such a position financially and from a career standpoint where he really feels like he don't need to be saying too much shit to anybody. Yet at the same point, he must be a little bit bothered. He must be either bothered or aware that the culture is looking for a response, because he took the time before doing his set of all of his classic hits to give this response and to interact with the crowd this way. So I think this is good for hip hop. I do think it's a little bit of a contradiction, because he was just saying in one of his interviews, he's like, oh, hip hop is past the point of battles. We don't need beef anymore in hip hop. We don't need this and that. I'm not sure that I agree with that. I think as long as people aren't being violent, we should always have the space in the culture for competitive battles and this type of thing. Drake is not Nas, says Mystery. Yeah, I don't know. I don't know what's going to become of this beef. People are saying that Drake has a fourth album. Okay, hold on. Let me go read this full message. There's some good information here that I want to make sure we get out real quick. Yeah, okay. So Mystery is saying, I'm not going to quote it exactly, but basically, you know, there's a line there. He's like, yo, don't forget who I am. Don't forget that I'm Jay-Z. I'm Hova. I'm the God MC. And it's like, if you look at an artist like Drake, if you look at an artist like Meek Mill, Rick Ross, Mystery is saying, like, these people are not on the level of a Jay-Z or somebody like a 50. I think even 50 is like a half of a tier below Jay-Z, just because 50 is kind of like the generation. He's like a half a generation right after Jay-Z. Like, 50 already had some music out when Jay-Z was blowing up, but I think Jay kind of had his run, and then 50 had like a really crazy platinum moment, and then Jay was still having his run during that time, and then Jay-Z kind of quieted down, was the richest one in the game, and now 50 is like the second richest in the game with having his own network and having power in different shows, Vitamin Water. They both have done so many deals. I agree. Any rapper who's gonna challenge these guys has to be a really, really, really established boss rapper. You can't be like a runner-up. You can't be like signed to another rapper and be trying to battle these guys. But that's interesting, you know, even saying that, because a lot of people are signed. Sometimes they hide it, but like, you know, Birdman signed a lot of people. Birdman signed Wayne, and then signed Thug, signed Drake. But I mean, Drake now has OVO and has signed some people, not very successfully. I guess Party Next Door might be Drake's most successful artist. But I don't know. I think Drake, culturally, as far as like influence, I think he is the closest to a competitor for somebody like Jay-Z. I don't think he has the skill lyrically, because I haven't heard of Jay-Z having a fucking cabinet full of ghostwriters. There's been a few rumors. There's been some rumors. One of the guys that he was talking about in his freestyle, when he said this dude back stuttering, he's talking about Oskino, because apparently there's a video. I seen the video, but I'm just not sure the credibility. Oskino is saying that Jay-Z took some raps from him, and other people have said he took raps from the Young Guns. So, you know, ghostwriting continues to be more and more of a prevalent thing that we talk about in our culture, and it seems to echo back even into our history. You know, everybody understands that Eminem was writing shit for Dre, and Snoop was writing shit for Dre. Biggie was writing shit for Lil' Kim. But we're gonna play a couple tunes. I'm sure we'll have more about this conversation. We are now into the second hour of the show. Right now, playing the first version of a track that really started fueling this beef a couple of years ago. This one coming from Drake. one that really got a lot of people talking and turning their heads going, what the fuck are you doing? It's Push Ups, the first version. Anchor Radio,

This one, ASAP Rocky released them maybe a couple years ago, a year ago or so. Mystery writing in, he says, you know, maybe Jay-Z did use a ghostwriter for a couple commercial records, but what the fuck does it matter? I guess it depends.

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1: Yeah. Word. And what you heard? I haven't heard much. Yeah.

Hearing the sounds of Cordae right now, he's sampling Kanye, Nothing's Promised. Anchor Radio, questionable content. Out to Emily, I missed this earlier in the chat. She was saying the first two albums that she bought.

to go back and make sure I didn't get this wrong. The first two CDs Emily bought is Dre's 2001 and Jay-Z's The Hard Knock Life. That is fire for sure.

0: Anchor Radio, Questionable Content. We got about 3 minutes left in the show. I'm really glad that I was paying attention to the chat because I almost missed a couple of the last messages. Emily is saying that she's really been enjoying this show. I appreciate y'all sticking with me. Thank y'all for listening. Emily and Mystery are both saying I should end this one off with a little freestyle real quick. I'm not mad at it. Trust me. I love freestyling whenever I get the chance. I got some wings on the way right now. My DoorDash is in progress. I'm hungry as hell. I have no idea what I'm finna freestyle about. Let me see what's going on. Hey, look, it's a Friday. These notifications up on my phone need to calm down, cause really I'm not going to pay too much attention. I'm in this bitch killing. I'm not tripping. Matter of fact, I'm gonna be spliffing, puffing on something within a minute. I stay with that endo. That's probably why the room looks tinted. Smoke all over. Matter of fact, they might start comparing me to Hova. Gone and move over. I'm trying to be up on the same level as Jay-Z. Every time I step on the stage, they gonna pay me. And when I step into the rave, they understand that I'm crazy. But I work hard, not too lazy, but on the weekend and weekdays, see, I still might be getting hazy, blazing. I don't see too many in this place. I go dumb every day to the day that they see I'm in the grave. He's insane in the membrane, rapping this right off of the top of my mind, trying to make sure I'm committing crime, but I'm feeling fine, puffing a dime sack or maybe larger. I'm just trying to get to the top, then go farther, feeling like a Carter. You could say Wayne or Sean, it really doesn't matter, cause Question is dropping bombs. You could ask anybody, your uncle or your mom. Yeah, I got that fire and it's past 5 alarm. It's probably almost time to go. I probably should make a short flow, but I'ma keep rapping and trapping and slapping on all these immaculate beats. They trying to think that it was magic. Freestyling, I told y'all that it was tragic. I'm always spitting facts in, trying to get famous like I was Mike Jackson. Did you see the movie? I'm finna get 20 cribs all with the jacuzzis. I'm just trying to make sure everybody in here knew me or maybe know me. Shout out to all my people and all my homies. To the day I'm dead, just this the way that I'm flowing. Even when I'm stumbling and mumbling, I'm still up in the jungle with a whole lot of my shooters. I've just been moving and trying to turn my whole life into a movie. I've been grooving. Hold up, wait a second. My pocket's getting fat like Ruben. Stuttered from American Idol a few years ago. And if you get it, you get it. But if you don't, you don't. Okay, I'm looking at the time and it's time to go. I gotta tell y'all I appreciate you listening though. So have a good weekend. I'll see you later. Right now, I'm finna go and do something different, like sit down and watch a little comedy. Everybody listen to the way I spit philosophy. Yeah, but my name ain't Socrates. All right, bye.
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